0: 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But the smell of a barbie is clouding your mind. And when you see the sauce, you have to call time. It's what you should need.
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3: Good afternoon, I'm Glenn Stewart with the latest at midday. Amalgamation plans for councils across the country have been put on ice. Rebecca Hunt with more.
4: The government says it's taking more time to decide which of the 18 Head Start proposals should progress. Minister Simon Watts says while the overall quality was high, none of the regions could come to a unanimous view. Cabinet will now consider next steps early next year after the election.
3: Proceeds from crime will be used to help family violence victims and their pets escape. Pet Refuge is receiving $2 million over 3 years from the fund. Associate Justice Minister Nicole McKee says women delay leaving out of fear for their animals.
5: This investment will allow more pet refuges to be set up with more people working for them to support those women that are being abused.
3: And a bright flash in Taranaki last night has been chalked up to a fireball meteor. The Fireball's Aotearoa group says it fell over the ocean west of Marokopa just before 11. It's encouraging locals to check their security cameras as there were multiple sightings across the wider North Island. In sport, Tasman are taking a sudden-death mentality into tonight's clash with Bay of Plenty in Nelson. The NPC rugby playoffs are still a fortnight away, but Mako coach Jono Phillips says it's now or never for his side.
6: It is that, exactly that, and it's such a competitive competition. It is a knockout stage for us.
3: Kickoff's at 10 past 7. Rugby news with All Blacks Travel and Hospitality.com. And Kiwi golfer Ryan Fox has been paired with Aussie Adam Scott for the opening day of the President's Cup in Chicago in the US tomorrow morning.
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1: Breeze weather with Harvey Norman. 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
8: Harvey Norman.
9: Mostly sunny for Auckland today. Moderate southerly winds. Tomorrow showers in the morning and then late at night. Saturday, unfortunately, we're looking at rain. High today for Auckland of 15 degrees.
1: The Breeze.
9: It's the workday with Jolene. Tickets have just gone on sale for Electric Avenue. I'm sure there's a lot of people around the country trying to get them. Icehouse on the way, Hathaway, Sam Fender and Olivia Dean, and Fleetwood Mac.

0: It's Kim Carnes on Auckland's Breeze on 93.4. It's the Workday with Jolene in for Sarah. NPC kicking off again tonight. Auckland are hosting Manawatū tomorrow night, 7:10 kickoff. North Harbour Saturday night, they are hosting Otago. And Counties Manukau heading up to Northland Shield Challenge tomorrow afternoon at 2:05. So good luck to the Counties Manukau guys. Now, school holidays almost here. Tomorrow, last day of school, we've teamed up with Auckland Zoo and a chance for you to take an immersive journey through the zoo's dinosaur discovery track. This is pretty cool. 20 large-scaled animatronic dinosaurs, I know. Now, if you want to get into a family pass for a year to the zoo and a night stay at Cordis Hotel, what a cool package. Just text ZOO and your details to 934. You're in the draw. If you haven't seen it yet, go to the Breeze Auckland Facebook page because you can see a cool video there of Jerry taking his kids through the immersive journey. We've got all the info at the Breeze. Rover.nz. Starship coming up, Miley Cyrus and Bob Marley and the Wailers on Auckland's Breeze.
1: 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We are sending Jerry from West Auckland to West Sydney. Why? 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
2: And we'd love you to have the chance to check it out as well. How about a wonderful weekend away in Sydney? 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All thanks to Air New Zealand. 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

0: It's the Breeze Workday with Jolene in for Sarah. House of Wellness is back this Sunday morning. If you need a bit of a pick-me-up, inspiration, some ideas, Caro Taylor's got some great guests coming in. Did you know that World Heart Day is on the 29th of September? So she's being joined by Letitia Harding. She's the CEO of the Cardiac and Respiratory Foundation. They're talking heart health and heart disease. It's one of the biggest killers in New Zealand. So that'll be really interesting Sunday morning, 8 till 10 on the Breeze. And you can catch up on any of the House of Wellness podcasts anytime. Just text House to 934. Let's check the latest news and weather in a couple of minutes. Pat Benatar's on the way. Cyndi Lauper, Maroon 5, and Terence Trent D'Arby on the Breeze.
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20: Good afternoon, I'm Bridget Hasty with the latest at 1. Head Start amalgamation plans have become a false start. The government is putting the 18 proposals from councils on ice until next year, saying important gaps need filling. Wellington Mayor Andrew Little says the move implies poor organisation.
21: They effectively made a promise to local government that they couldn't keep. They clearly didn't have the numbers to enact reform, so consequently, after all the effort that local government has put into it, we don't have reform.
20: Labor's making its first announcement on the campaign trail since Parliament wrapped up. It says it's going to get back to building state and social housing and getting tradies into work. Leader Chris Hipkins says they'll also bring forward investment for schools.
22: We did that in 2019 and 2020 and it worked. It helped to create work for local tradies. It helped to get schools upgraded.
20: A man has been charged with murder over a homicide in Auckland's Blockhouse Bay. 21-year-old star Sammy was critically wounded last month and later died from his injuries. Thousands of hopeful festival goers are cramming into the online queue for Electric Avenue tickets. They went on sale around lunchtime for the remaining spots to the Christchurch event. It's being headlined by electronic artist Calvin Harris and Kings of Leon. To motorsport with Magan Turbo's 80,000k tyre warranty, Liam Lawson says he's excited to be back in his car ahead of the Azerbaijan Grand Prix this weekend, returning from a stint at Red Bull. The Kiwi is yet to learn his fate for next season. And another chance for Shannon Frizzell to press his case for an All Blacks recall in the NPC tonight at 10 past 7. He's starting at number 8 for Tasman against Bay of Plenty in Nelson.
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24: Breeze weather with Harvey Norman. 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
25: Harvey Norman.
20: For Auckland, it's mostly fine with southerlies for the rest of the day, dropping to 8 tonight. A few showers tomorrow with a high of 16. More showers tomorrow night, and we are expecting some rain on Saturday.
24: The Breeze.
0: 30 minutes of non-stop music coming up. It's the Workday with Jolene. And for Sarah, Maroon 5, Cyndi Lauper, Pat Benatar and Terence Trent D'Arby, all on the way on The Breeze.

0: It's Queen, Auckland's Breeze on 93.4. It is the workday with Jolene in for Sarah today. So good to have Cabaret on, isn't it, at ASB Waterfront Theatre. Such a good musical. I know there's going to be quite a few people heading to that over the next little while. Daylight savings starting Sunday, of course, 2 a.m. becomes 3 a.m. Yes, if you've been noticing, it's getting lighter in the mornings, staying lighter at night. Well, that's all going to change. It'll be darker in the mornings and then lighter at night. I love it. I love daylight saving. Of course, it's the time of year too when it's good to check the batteries in the smoke alarms. Give them a test. If they're over 10 years old, fire and emergency say they need replacing it as well. Really important if you've got elderly friends, neighbours, relatives, just sort them out with the smoke alarms. Please don't be like my late mother-in-law. Years ago, I said to her, "You need smoke alarms." And she said, "Oh, well, we've got Bytel now." And I kind of thought, that's not really the point. I see where you're coming from, but no, that doesn't actually matter. On the way, we've got Prince, Johnny Hates Jazz and Jennifer Rush on Auckland's Breeze.
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0: It's Auckland's Breeze on 93.4. So good to have Ronan Keating lining up to come back to Auckland on his Just Getting Started tour. This little thing called love. Oh, he's got so many hits, hasn't he? Not just his solo hits, he's going to play three decades of Boyzone classics as well as the solo hits. Playing Auckland, Spark Arena, Thursday, March the 18th. And the general tickets are on sale now. If you want to get your hands on those, you can also get in to win a trip to the show. Now, depending on where you live around Auckland, we'll sort your travel. We'll also sort your tickets and we'll sort somewhere really nice for you to stay. The other option is he's playing a concert in Christchurch as well. And if you want to go on the draw to win a trip to Christchurch, you can do that too. So thebreeze.rover.nz, got the details there on how to get in to win and how to buy your tickets, because like I said, they are on sale now. Coming up, latest news, we'll check Auckland weather, Split Ends on the way, Boyz II Men and Taylor Swift on The Breeze.
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11: Breeze News with Ebert Pukekohe. 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
12: Good afternoon, I'm Bridget Hasty with the latest at 2. The government has been criticised for a lack of certainty as it hits pause on council amalgamation plans. It has announced that Cabinet will consider the 18 council Head Start proposals early next year because more analysis is needed. Wellington Mayor Andrew Little.
13: I have no idea what that means. If they wanted something ready to go for 2028, we are rapidly running out of time to do anything meaningful.
12: Auckland Transport is warning of delays and cancellations on all Auckland train lines. It's citing a power line issue between Penrose and Ōrākei. Travellers are advised to check the live departure screens before boarding. A promise to inject money into hospitals if Labour is elected. Leader Chris Hipkins is vowing to build more social housing and foot the bill for school improvements. He also wants to deliver funds for hospital repairs.
14: Hospitals have a long list of projects that they need to do to bring our hospitals up to scratch. We're going to put more money in so that they can do that work faster.
12: However, ACT is slamming the planned spending spree, saying the invoice will end up with future generations. Money seized from criminals will be used to remove an obstacle for families leaving abusive homes. Pet Refuge will receive $2 million from the proceeds of Crime Fund over 3 years. To motorsport with Magan Turbo's 80,000k tyre warranty, Formula One driver Liam Lawson says it's good to be back after 3 races as Max Verstappen's Red Bull teammate. He'll drive for the Racing Bulls at this weekend's Azerbaijan Grand Prix.
15: I don't feel it's been long enough to really have lost anything, you know, that we've been focused on through the first part of the year with V-Cup.
12: And a night of firsts for the All Whites as they return to the pitch after the FIFA World Cup to play Palestine. Kickoff is at 9:30.
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17: Breeze weather with Harvey Norman. 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
18: Harvey Norman.
12: For Auckland, it's mostly fine with southerlies for the rest of the day, dropping to 8 tonight. A few showers tomorrow with a high of 16. More showers tomorrow night, and we are expecting some rain on Saturday.
17: The Breeze.
19: It's the workday with Jolene M for Sarah. 30 minutes of non-stop music coming up. 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

0: It's Hall & Oates, Auckland's Breeze on 93.4. It's the workday with Jolene in for Sarah today. How long since you've been to the movies? Do you fancy going to Silky Otter Cinemas and seeing one of their filmmakers' series films? They're showing some real classics. Movies like this.
1: Now, my mom always told me that miracles happen every day. Some people don't think so, but they do.
0: Your Forrest Gump, Interstellar's another one, Goodfellas as well. You can check out the full lineup, community curated lineup of films at silkyotter.co.nz. It's the Filmmakers Series, and love to give you some free tickets to go. 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On the way, we've got Billy Ocean, Lady Gaga, and the Jay Giles Band on Auckland's Breeze.
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0: 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The Workday with Jolene M for Sarah today. Robert and Jeanette are back in the morning. Auckland's local breakfast quickfire quiz at 10 to 8. Traffic updates every 15 minutes. This morning, Jeanette was saying she was at the gym. Somebody was on the phone the whole time. And so her and Rob got talking about when is it not appropriate.
1: Toilets? You heard one.
2: Yeah, a guy here at work was in the cubicle next to me and he was like, yep, I'll get those numbers for you. Yeah. I'm like, I want to flush, but I don't want it to sound like you're obviously in the toilet.
1: You should have done it, man. Instantly, you can tell the acoustics are so different when you, as soon as you walk into a bathroom.
2: Echoey as.
1: A hairdresser. Nope, not okay with that one. Library? Absolutely not.
2: No.
1: Of all the places. What about a lift?
2: I would literally put my phone on the ground and stamp on it.
1: I wouldn't go that far, but I'd let it ring out.
2: Stop, just stop.
1: Supermarket checkout?
2: Oh, no, no, no, no.
1: No, none of these are a go, right?
0: They are not a go. Absolutely right. They're back tomorrow. Robert and Jenny at Auckland's local breakfast. On the way, latest news. We'll check weather as well. Mike Peru's got Wham lined up. Pink, Huey Lewis in the news and Talking Heads on Auckland's Breeze.
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11: Good afternoon, I'm Bridget Hasty with the latest at 3. A large tyre fire in rural Canterbury is causing a significant amount of smoke. It broke out around 12:30 in Dunsandel, but can be seen from Christchurch City about 40 k's away. Fens has 7 fire trucks at the scene. The government's delay on council amalgamation has been coined a disappointing retreat. It announced today that Head Start proposals need more analysis, highlighting that none of the regions reached a unanimous view. But Wellington Mayor Andrew Little says it wasn't a requirement.
12: What they wanted was coherent and cohesive proposals. That's what we put up. By saying now that they were concerned that there were no unanimous proposals, they've effectively shifted the goalposts.
11: A move to put crime proceeds towards helping people and pets escape violence is being described as game-changing. $2 million over 3 years will go to Pet Refuge. Founder Dame Julie Chapman says it will enable them to say yes more often.
13: It will mean that we're able to afford more of the specialised vet treatments for the injuries that dogs, cats and other animals come to us with.
11: Auckland trains are back on track after an earlier powerline issue that caused delays and cancellations across the network. To sport, Kiwi F1 star Liam Lawson is back with the Racing Bulls team after a brief stint with Red Bull. Azerbaijan Grand Prix practice starts at 8:30 this evening. Lawson says it's good to be back in his car. Motorsport with Mag and Turbo's 80,000k tyre warranty. And discussions continue this afternoon. New Zealand Rugby's Rugby Summit in response to a $66 million loss forecast over 5 years.
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16: Well, a pretty good afternoon here in Auckland. That wind's a little chilly though. Overnight we drop down to 8 tomorrow, pretty much the same as today, but by the evening might see some showers. A high of 16 for Friday, and at the moment sitting on 13.
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16: 30 minutes of non-stop music on the way. Madonna lined up, some Billy Joel, and also Talking Heads. But right now, I'm your man, it's Wham!

0: Hey, it's Ricky Martin, Livin' La Vida Loca. It is the Breeze Drive Home with Mike. 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Leave home without the what-ifs with award-winning cover from AA. Well, coming up today, we have got those tickets to ABC. We'll catch up with Martin Fry as he explains why the 80s were so big. Also, today is Thursday. What does that mean? It's an indulgent Thursday. You've probably been working all week for other people, whether it's your boss or whether it's your family. Now it's time for you to have a bit of you time. So this is what Lindor Chocolates are doing every Thursday. It's an indulgent Thursday. Up for grabs, a $250 spa voucher and a whole lot of those delicious Lindor chocolates. So if you'd like to win it, use the keyword indulge, leave a gap, give us your name, send that off to 934. It's as easy as that. Have a me moment. Thanks to Lindor Chocolates. Dragon, Cher and Steve Perry all on the way. A lot more to come. It's the Breeze Drive Home. Great to have your company.
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4: New tasty rise bars and bites.
5: Clear overnight with a low of 8 degrees. On the northern, it's heavy towards the Harbour Bridge around Oniwa Road. Town to Silverdale taking 40 minutes. On the northwestern, just 19 minutes to Massey. On the southern, town to Manukau, 38 minutes, an hour to Drury. It's heavy heading north from Sylvia Park to Green Lane, south from Grafton to Mount Wellington. Southwestern, slowing heading north through Mangere Bridge.
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0: It is Stephanie, and I think we're alone now. It is Auckland's Breeze 93.4 with Mike. It looks as though trains are back on schedule after the earlier issue that they have, which is great. A lot of people using buses and trains in Auckland at the moment, and that is probably due to the CRL and its effectiveness in moving people around. I use the bus quite a bit. One thing I've noticed, though, the electric bus is great for the environment, but not great for your bum. Honestly, the seats are the hardest seats I've ever sat on. Sometimes I'm like, should I bring a pillow? But anyway, that's just a small thing. In the greater scheme of things, everything goes going all right. And I did see on the news the other night too, they're bringing out a nationwide transport card. So at the moment you use your AT Hop card. If you go to somewhere like Christchurch, you've got to use a different card. That's all problematic. One card for everyone. It's probably going to be a lot easier. So they've decided to do that. It's called the Motu Move, and it's a national ticketing solution. It seems like they've trialled it in Christchurch and putting it in a few other places. So eventually we'll get it. It'll be nationwide eventually, 1 year, potentially. Anyway, that's my take on public transport for the day. New sport and weather is coming up next. Brian Adams, Chicago, and Alex Warren on the way next.
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2: Leap Motor electric vehicles are unignorable.
3: Clear overnight with a low of 8 on the northern. It's heavy from Esmond Road to the Harbour Bridge. Town to Silverdale taking 50 minutes at the moment. On the northwestern, half an hour to Massey now. Slow from Waterview to Te Atatū. The southern town to Manukau, 44 minutes. Drury an hour 14. It's heavy heading north from Sylvia Park to Green Lane. South from Grafton to Mount Wellington. All trains running on time.
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1: Breeze News with Ebert Pukekohe. Thinking Kia? 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
15: Good afternoon, I'm Bridget Hasty with the latest at 4. Disappointment as the government stalls on its amalgamation Head Start proposals. It's taking additional time to fill what it's calling important gaps. Local Government New Zealand's Riet Stoltz says councils warned the process was too rushed.
16: We move heaven and earth in what is a very unrealistic timeframe, which we highlighted. So for us, it is really frustrating.
15: It's been revealed artificial intelligence hacked into an Australian Medicare data portal. Prime Minister Anthony Albanese says it got into the Statistics Reporting Service Gateway in June.
17: The AI agent accessed both public and non-public files.
15: Mystery still surrounds the death of a man whose remains were found in Northland 2.5 weeks ago. He's been identified as a 35-year-old from Kawakawa, but the cause of death and full circumstances are yet to be established. A Californian theme park is being sued over a roller coaster that's allegedly caused brain damage. According to the lawsuit, the X2 has given 3 people catastrophic brain injuries, with more than 100 others also saying they've suffered various forms of head trauma. The ride has been closed since July. To sport, plenty of All Blacks on show when the second to last NPC round kicks off in Nelson at 7:10, Tasman hosting Nelson. And the discussions on the future direction of New Zealand rugby continue in Wellington. Rugby news with All Blacks Travel and Hospitality.com. Eden Park Bledisloe Cup hospitality packages selling now. And a first match for the All Whites after the Football World Cup, playing a friendly against Palestine and China from 9:30.
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1: Breeze weather with Harvey Norman. 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Harvey Norman.
0: Well, a pretty good afternoon here in Auckland. That wind's a little chilly though. Overnight we drop down to 8 tomorrow, pretty much the same as today, but by the evening might see some showers. A high of 16 for Friday and at the moment sitting on 13.
1: The Breeze.
0: As the Breeze drive home on the way, Whitney Houston wants to know. Bonnie Tyler gets some heartache and Alex Warren has a fever dream. And that's just some of what is up over the next 30 minutes as the Breeze drive home.

0: It's Moving Pictures, and what about me? It's The Breeze Drive Home with Mike. Thanks to AA Insurance. Leave home without the waters with award-winning cover from AA. Speaking of the letters of the alphabet, it's going to be amazing when ABC come to New Zealand because they've never been here before, and I think seeing some of these songs live is a moment that'll be very special. Moments like watching The Look of Love live. Poison Arrow. And also this one here, When Smokey Sings, another one of my faves. Over the past week, we have been giving you the chance to win tickets to go and see ABC, Wellington and Auckland. Well done if you got in the draw. We will do that very soon. But also over the past week, I've been catching up with Martin Fry. It's been such an honour to chat to him. I asked Martin Fry, lead singer of ABC, why were the 80s so big? Because that was a huge period, and this is what he had to say.
1: Well, it was a really experimental time from sort of 1981 to 1989. And there was a lot of technology, a lot of things changed in rock and roll and music in that period. You know, the music that came out in the 80s was very different from the 70s. It was a very flamboyant time, so everything was big. You know, it was the big shoulder pads, the big quiffs, but some big choruses, you know. I mean, Bon Jovi are playing nearby. I think they've nearly sold out their tour. Those choruses just slam down hard on you, you know, from way back. So there's a lot of very memorable music from that period. I think that's part of the strength. And it was a monoculture back then. You know, in Britain, if you got onto Top of the Pops or onto Radio 1, everybody knew you. Do you know what I mean?
0: Yeah.
1: Whereas now, today, it's very fractured, you know. A band comes through and it's really hard for them to kind of address every little area, every niche out there, because people don't watch one show anymore or listen to one radio show anymore. There's thousands of options.
0: It's Martin Fry, lead singer of ABC, talking about the 80s and why it is still a decade that we love. And so many bands from the 80s coming to New Zealand. ABC, one of them, which is why we've been chatting to Martin Fry, also giving away tickets. So, last chance to get in the draw for today. Arrow, leave a gap. Tell me whether you want to go to the Auckland or Wellington show and send that off to 934. Genesis on the way. Shakira, John Mellencamp lined up. And who won the Breeze Business Boost competition? We'll find out before 5.
2: 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When you
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4: Lose an hour's sleep, not your life.
5: Clear overnight with a low of 8 on the northern. It's heavy between Esmond Road and the Harbour Bridge in both directions. Town to Silverdale, 55 minutes. The northwestern's heavy from Waterview to Te Atatū. On the southern, Spaghetti Junction to Manukau, taking 49 minutes. Drury, an hour 18. It's heavy heading north from Tremworth Street to Green Lane, south from Grafton to Mount Wellington. The southwestern heavy in both directions between Onehunga and the southern.
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0: As the Bangles in Eternal Flame, it is the Breeze Drive home with Mike, and that's for all those that are doing some babysitting duties. Next week, the school holidays, and it takes a village, doesn't it, to raise a child? So I'm doing that. I'm helping out our friends that have got a couple of young'uns. I'll be looking after them for about an hour and a bit before I drop them off at the school holiday program. Hey, but every little bit helps. Over the past month, we've been giving you the chance to nominate a business or nominate your own business for our Breeze Business Boost, a chance to get some advertising as well as a jingle. And joining me now is Adrian from Property Scouts in Tauranga. Tell me about Property Scouts, Adrian. What does it do?
1: So Property Scouts Tauranga is a property management business that's owner-operated.
0: Ah, brilliant. And you must have a great team there. What a spot to work as well.
1: So me and my husband run it solely ourselves, and I have an administrator, and I face forefront everything.
0: All right, so you're a little business and you've never done any radio advertising before?
1: Nope.
0: I am ringing, Adrian, to let you know that you are the winner of the Breeze Business Boost.
1: Really?
0: How good is that?
1: I never won anything.
0: You know, I know that it was you guys that nominated yourself, so you get $500 as well.
1: Yep, I nominated myself because I own and operate it, forefront everything. We operate between Katikati and Whakatane, Rotorua. Love my job, own a lifestyle block, have kids.
0: Oh, I love this. Well, I tell you what, the Breeze Business Boost is a way to help small businesses in New Zealand. You have just won that, so you're going to get an advertising campaign.
1: God.
0: You're going to get a jingle too.
1: Oh, I'm so excited. I love stuff like that. Like, I try and do it all over Facebook, and I'm just not as good as an expert, I tell you that much.
0: Oh, look, we've got a great team of experts here that'll look after you. Welcome to the family, so to speak. And we look forward to seeing how the jingle and everything else pans out. Congratulations, Property Scouts of Tauranga, the winner of the Breeze Business Boost.
1: Thank you so much.
0: No worries, Adrian. Good on you. Don't worry, I won't be singing your jingle. Mind you, I've got ideas floating through my head, but I'll leave that to the experts. I just wanted to say, too, thank you to all the businesses that were either nominated by people or nominated themselves. We really appreciate it. We know times are tough, and only sadly one winner. But if you are keen to discuss some advertising with us, you can text ADD to 934. And if you say, just put on the end of the text, Mike said so, I will make sure the team look after you. Not that I have that much pull around here, but I'll make sure. New sport and weather is coming up. Our Breeze 80s mixtape as well. And our winners for the ABC tickets, it is the Breeze.
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7: Clear overnight with a low of 8 on the northern. It's heavy between Esmond Road and the Harbour Bridge in both directions and through Albany. On the northwestern, a breakdown on the Lincoln Road off-ramp. The centre left turning lane is blocked there. On the southern town to Manukau, 56 minutes to Drury, an hour 16. Heavy heading north from Highbrook Drive to Green Lane. South from Grafton to Manukau. Southwestern, very busy.
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21: Good evening, I'm Bridget Hastie with the latest at 5. 34 people have been arrested after a cross-border crackdown on drugs. The Trans-Tasman operation included 85 search warrants in New Zealand alone. More than 6,000 cannabis plants were seized here, along with a quarter of a tonne of loose cannabis, as officers shut down grow houses across Auckland. It's hoped the delay on council amalgamation will encourage further talks. Head Start proposals have been shelved until after the election. Local Government New Zealand's Riet Stoltz says it's an opportunity to come up with a better plan in partnership.
22: We're open for discussions, but we also need to know this is a process that deserves the time and the effort put into it.
21: Australia's Prime Minister is expressing extreme concern after an OpenAI agent hacked into a Medicare portal. Anthony Albanese says a forensic investigation is underway.
23: To ascertain more information, including what other government systems were affected.
21: Up to 100 houses in Wellington Seatoun will be without water for several hours after a pipe burst. And it's not always fancy cars and flash houses that are the first on the list for lotto winners. A Rotorua family that's taken home $1 million from last weekend's draw says the first item they plan on buying is a clothes steamer. To sport, Kiwi F1 driver Liam Lawson says he's excited to see what's possible after returning to the Racing Bulls team. Opening practice for this weekend's Azerbaijan Grand Prix starts at 8:30. Motorsport with Magan Turbo's 80,000k tyre warranty. And the second to last round in the NPC regular season kicks off just after 7 this evening in Nelson, Tasman hosting Bay of Plenty. Both teams on the edge of a playoffs place.
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20: Breeze weather with Harvey Norman. Great deals on big brand clothes dryers. Harvey Norman.
0: Lots of sunshine this evening. Some southerlies turn westerly later. Overnight we drop down to 8 degrees, so not as cold as last night. Tomorrow should see a cloudy day with a few showers in the afternoon and a high of 16. At the moment sitting on 11.
20: The Breeze 80s mixtape.
0: Three great songs from the 80s. Let's do it, Auckland, because the sun is shining. So turn it up nice and loud. We have got Climie Fisher and Hall & Oates on the way, and we start off with a track from 1986 where the hair was big. Guitar solos were actually quite long too, to be honest. And the first US number one for this band, Bon Jovi, came out. It's You Give Love a Bad Name on the Breeze 80s mixtape.

It's Climby Fisher, Love Changes Everything. It is The Breeze Drive Home with Mike on The Breeze 80s Mixtape. That one from 1987. And The Breeze 80s Mixtape for these people in this stage of life, people that are not ready to retire but are tired of working, and you can't imagine doing this for another 10 years. So true. I don't know why that quote just popped up on my Facebook feed earlier, but I thought it was appropriate for The Breeze 80s Mixtape. This is Hall & Oates from 87, Maneater, The Breeze.

0: It's the Backstreet Boys, As Long As You Love Me. It is Auckland's Breeze 93.4 with Mike, and we are giving you the chance to get along to Western Sydney's brand new international airport thanks to Air New Zealand. Text Sydney and your details to 934 for the entry form. We'll listen to Robert and Jeanette. They'll have more tomorrow. Colleen joins us now. You are a winner, Colleen. The $250 spa voucher, as well as those delicious chocolates from Lindor.
1: Oh, awesome. Great.
0: You just choose your favourite spa and you say, hey, I've got a voucher, $250 worth. That gets you the works, I'd say. And also, a whole lot of chocolates. Yeah. You can keep them or share them. You can do what you want with them, okay?
1: Oh, no, I'll keep those.
0: You know, they're very addictive, those Lindor chocolates.
1: Yes, they are.
0: Delicious.
1: Oh, that's fantastic. Thank you.
0: That's all right. Hazelnut's my favourite, just letting you know.
1: Yeah, I like hazelnut too.
0: Hey, good on you, Colleen. You have a great day.
1: Okay, thank you.
0: More chances next Thursday with our Indulgent Thursday, thanks to Lindor. I noticed last night on Netflix there's a game show that's been developed around the Wonka movie. It's a chocolate-themed. It kind of looks like Charlie and the Chocolate Factory meet the Squid Games.
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5: 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I'm ready to play.
0: Oh, I have no idea what it's like, but, you know, if you're into your game shows and you're into chocolate, that could be the one for you. Men at Work, Simply Red, and also the Pointer Sisters. 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
9: Clear overnight with a low of 8. The Northern's heavy between Esmond Road and the Harbour Bridge. Upper Harbour heavy heading west through Greenhithe. On the northwestern, a breakdown on the Lincoln Road off-ramp. The centre left turning lane is blocked. And on the southern, a breakdown at Grafton. The right southbound lane blocked after the Simon Street on-ramp. Heavy heading south from Grafton to Highbrook Drive. Southwestern is pretty slammed between Onehunga and the southern.
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0: It's Fleetwood Mac and Seven Wonders. It is the Breeze Drive Home with Mike. Love Fleetwood Mac. So good. And ABC are so good. They're going to be here next year. All the details at thebreeze.rover.nz. And Joe, you'll be a fan of the 80s. You like it?
1: Yes, I do.
0: Oh, yeah.
1: I'm from 80s boys, sir.
0: Oh, yeah, I know. Great great music in the 80s, isn't it, eh?
1: Oh, yeah. You can't beat it, mate. You can't beat it.
0: And I'll tell you what, you're going to enjoy the concert because you are the winner of today's double pass.
1: Oh, thank you very much.
0: What was the last live concert you saw?
1: Never.
0: Oh, no. Okay, well, get your
1: dance. That will be my first one.
0: Oh, get your dancing shoes on, my friend.
1: I sure will.
0: Good on you, Joe. Have a good one.
1: Thanks, mate.
0: That's another tree planted. Thanks, Novus Glass. ABC next year with the look. The look. What's the look? The look of love.
2: That's the look. That's the look.
0: Shoot that poison arrow.
2: Shoot that poison arrow to my heart.
0: When Smokey sings.
2: When Smokey sings.
0: I've been doing way too much singing on the radio, haven't I? Anyway, all the details of that gig. First visit to New Zealand, actually. You can find them at thebreeze.rover.nz. Up next, we take a look at new sport and weather, some Soul Asylum, some Lionel Richie, and Ella Langley all on the way. As you wind down on your Thursday night, it's The Breeze Drive Home.
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4: Flying overseas soon?
5: Clear overnight with a low of 8 on the northern. There's been a crash on the Harbour Bridge. The Curran Street on ramp is partially blocked for northbound traffic there, so delays expected. On the northwestern, it's slow from Town to Te Atatū. The southern, heavy from Town to Sylvia Park and coming north from Avenue Road to Newmarket. And the southwestern, really slow.
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21: Good evening, I'm Bridget Hastie with the latest at 6. A trans-Tasman drug operation has seen 34 people arrested and multiple Auckland grow houses shut down. Police carried out 560 raids across Australia and New Zealand in a week, finding more than 6,000 cannabis plants here alone. A large tyre fire in rural Canterbury is under control, with diggers helping to put it out fully. The blaze broke out in Dunsandel around 12:30, spewing black smoke. State Highway 1 at Ōtaki, south of Levin, is shut due to a crash. It's believed there are serious injuries. A challenge has been laid down for politicians as the government pauses Head Start amalgamation proposals. Local Government New Zealand's Riet Stoltz says councils want assurance the goalposts won't move again.
22: Ultimately, we are calling on the new government to make sure that there is clarity, that it is legislated, that we know the process, we know the cost.
21: Crime proceeds being directed to pet refuge is touted to save the lives of pets and people. Figures show 24% of victims have a pet killed by their abuser. Pet refuge founder Dame Julie Chapman says $2 million over 3 years is game-changing.
23: People can rebuild their lives while we're keeping their pets safe.
21: To sport, a chance for the All Whites to put that Football World Cup experience to the test in China from 9:30 tonight. The team is playing Palestine in a friendly. Also this evening, NPC Rugby in Nelson, Tasman hosting Bay of Plenty from 10 past 7. And in Formula One, the opening practice session for the Azerbaijan Grand Prix is at 8:30. Kiwi driver Liam Lawson is back with the Racing Bulls team.
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3: Breeze weather with Harvey Norman. 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
24: Harvey Norman.
0: Oh, she's cold outside at the moment. Overnight we drop down to 8. Should stay nice and clear tomorrow. Bit of cloud in the morning and maybe some showers in the afternoon. 16 is the high for Friday. At the moment, sitting on 10.
3: The Breeze.
0: Jeepers, petrol's gone up a bit, hasn't it, over the past week? But don't worry, there's no charge for the next 30 minutes of music. Doobie Brothers, Ella Langley, Lionel Richie and Soul Asylum on the way.

0: It's UB40 Red Red Wine. It is Auckland's Breeze 93.4 with Mike. And good luck if you're doing the half marathon in Devonport in the weekend. That's underway Sunday morning. Good on you for doing that. The Auckland Moon Festival gets underway as well from tomorrow. And there's also in Aotea Square, Pops. It's an art installation with colourful characters that glow after dark. So a great opportunity to do something on a Saturday night, which involves the City Rail Link. So you can ride that for the first time. Head on down to Aotea Square and show the kids the after dark glowing thing that are there. Things, I should know more about it if I'm going to talk about it, shouldn't I? But it's an art installation. Tina Turner, James Blunt and Culture Club coming up next, and it is The Breeze.
1: 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We are sending Jerry from West Auckland to West Sydney. 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
2: And we'd love you to have the chance to check it out as well. How about a wonderful weekend away in Sydney? 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All thanks to Air New Zealand. 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
5: Clear overnight with a low of 8 on the northern. It's heavy from Northcote Road to the Harbour Bridge, and there's been a crash just heading onto the Harbour Bridge, heading north. Curran Street on-ramp partially blocked there. On the northwestern, heavy from town to Te Atatū. On the southern to Manukau, 36 minutes. Drury, 47. Heavy heading south from Grafton to Penrose Road. North from Luke Street to Green Lane. Southwestern, heavy through Mangere Bridge.
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0: You need a friend. And it's the Breeze Drive home with Mike. That is me done for the night. Jolene James is looking after you next. I'll be back tomorrow with more ABC tickets. The last Friday night for some where it will be dark at 7 o'clock because daylight saving kicks in. School holidays. Oh, she's a big old Friday, isn't it? So lots going on. You look after yourselves. Thanks for listening and I'll catch you back again tomorrow.
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5: Clear overnight and a low of 8 degrees on the northern. Town to Silverdale taking half an hour. It's still heavy from Esmond Road to the Harbour Bridge. The northwestern to Massey, 17 minutes. On the southern, Spaghetti Junction to Manukau, 26 minutes. Drury, 36. It's heavy heading south just through Newmarket. And north from Mount Wellington to Green Lane, still heavy. Southwestern slow through Mangere Bridge heading north.
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16: Good evening to you with the latest at 7. I'm Jeff Bryan. Chris Hepkins claims the government's amalgamation plans for councils have caused harm. Final decisions will now be made next year, but Labour's leader believes the whole process has been destructive.
17: They've eroded a lot of goodwill from local communities, but also they're actually doing damage to local economies, because while councils have this hanging over them, they're not investing in the future of their communities.
16: An $8 million price tag has been slapped on the major storm that hit Marlborough in July. On seeing the estimated cost, the district council has applied to the transport agency for help. A second person has been accused of damaging election hoardings in Tauranga. Police say they caught the 46-year-old in the act on Papamoa Beach Road. He faces two charges of willful damage. Another man in his 40s is staring down four. Pet Refuge is thrilled to receive a $2 million investment. The government is directing the money from crime proceeds to the organisation over 3 years. Founder Dame Julie Chapman says the support is much needed to house animals while their owners escape family violence.
18: In one 2.5 week period recently, we had over 17 dogs needing to come into our care, and we were already at 95% capacity.
16: In sport, the second to last round in the NPC regular season underway in a few minutes in Nelson, Tasman hosting Bay of Plenty. Both teams on the edge of a playoffs place. Rugby news with All Blacks Travel and Hospitality.com. Eden Park Bledisloe Cup hospitality packages selling now. And the All Whites face Palestine for the first time tonight, kicking off in a friendly in China at 9:30. It's also the team's first game since the World Cup finals. Mainly fine for Auckland with the sou'wester, an overnight low of 8. Tomorrow, showers morning and night. Still the moderate sou'wester. There's rain coming Saturday, a high tomorrow of 16.

0: The Breeze is excited to present Ronan Keating on his Just Getting Started tour. 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
0: 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The widest variety of music plays on The Breeze. The 80s, the 90s, the best of now. 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

0: from the best of the 80s. It's another manic Monday. To the best of now. Don't be afraid. It's the widest variety of music. And it plays on the breeze. The Breeze Wind Down with Russells, New Zealand's curtain and blind specialists.
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16: Good evening to you with the latest at 8. I'm Jeff Ryan. Labour's hoping its plans to get people back to work slows the talent pool leaking overseas. The party says it will deliver more social housing as well as school and hospital improvements if elected. ACT says the invoice from what it calls Labour's spending spree will end up with future generations. The fallout from a major storm in Marlborough in July has been costed at just over $8 million, and US President Donald Trump's administration has been ordered to end its ban of US media outlets CNN, MS Now and Politico from the White House. In sport, MPC Rugby in Nelson, it's right on half-time and it's Tasman leading Bay of Plenty 26-12. In just on half an hour, the opening practice session for this weekend's Azerbaijan Grand Prix will be getting underway. Kiwi Formula One driver Liam Lawson back with the Racing Bulls team. Motorsport with Magan Turbo's 80,000k tyre warranty. And a chance for the All Whites to put that World Cup experience to the test in China from 9:30 tonight, playing Palestine in a friendly for the first time ever. It is halftime in the rugby. It is 26-12 Tasman. Mainly fine for Auckland with the sou'wester, an overnight low of 8. Tomorrow, showers morning and night, still the moderate sou'wester. There's rain coming Saturday, a high tomorrow of 16.

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The Breeze.

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All ticket details at thebreeze.ro.

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1: Oh, hello.
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1: Hi. 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
2: Oh, you mean like a jingle extraction? It's our job to put advertising in there.
1: Well, okay. Well, what about something like a brain surgeon?
2: They'll probably just explain how repeat hearing puts things deep in your emotional memory, and I really don't think it's necessary. But yes, if you must, I do have the name of one.
1: Great. 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
7: Good evening to you. With the latest at 9, I'm Jeff Ryan. 34 people have been arrested after a cross-border crackdown on drugs. The Trans-Tasman operation involved more than 500 search warrants, including 85 in New Zealand. Australia's Prime Minister is expressing extreme concern after AI hacked into a Medicare portal. Anthony Albanese says the open AI agent accessed public and private files in June. In the US, the Trump administration has been ordered by a federal judge to immediately reinstate CNN, MS Now and Politico's access to the White House. In sport, midway through the opening practice session for this weekend's Azerbaijan Grand Prix, Kiwi Formula One driver Liam Lawson, back with Racing Bulls, is holding seventh place. Motorsport with Magan Turbo's 80,000k tyre warranty. MPC Rugby and Nelson at halftime. Tasman had led Bay of Plenty 26-12. Tasman kicking on to win it 45-26. And that moves Tasman up to sixth for the time being, at least. Bay of Plenty just about done. And in just on half an hour, the All Whites playing a friendly against Palestine in China. Mainly fine for Auckland with the sou'wester, an overnight low of 8. Tomorrow, showers morning and night. Still the moderate sou'wester. There's rain coming Saturday, a high tomorrow of 16.

0: Kia ora, it's Robert Internet. We are sending Jerry from West Auckland to West Sydney. Why? Because we're celebrating the brand new Western Sydney International Airport.
1: And we'd love you to have the chance to check it out as well. How about a wonderful weekend away in Sydney? Airfares and accommodation sorted, and you'll be landing at the brand new Western Sydney International Airport. All thanks to Air New Zealand. Fly non-stop Auckland to Western Sydney from the 26th of October.
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9: Good evening to you. With the latest at 10, I'm Jeff Ryan. A trans-Tasman drug operation has seen 34 people arrested and multiple Auckland grow houses shut down. Police carried out 560 raids across New Zealand and Australia in a week. A challenge has been laid down for politicians as Head Start proposals take a breather. The government says it will decide which ones to progress next year after filling in some gaps. Local Government NZ's Rehet Stoltz says councils want assurances the goalposts won't move again. Fresh support for families to leave violent situations sooner. Associate Justice Minister Nicole McKee has announced $2 million from the Proceeds of Crime Fund will go to Pet Refuge. In sport, Kiwi golf star Ryan Fox will fulfil a career ambition at 4:29 in the morning. That's when he'll make his President's Cup debut, teaming with Australian Adam Scott in a four-ball match against the US pairing of Wyndham Clark and Colin Morikawa. And NPC Rugby and Nelson, Tasman overwhelming Bay of Plenty 45-26, 7-4, and the Steamer season pretty much evaporated. Mainly fine for Auckland with the sou'wester, an overnight low of 8. Tomorrow, showers morning and night, still the moderate sou'wester. There's rain coming Saturday, a high tomorrow of 16.

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0: The Breeze is excited to present Ronan Keating on his Just Getting Started tour. 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
1: 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How can I help?
2: Yeah. Hello?
1: Hi.
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1: 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But yes, if you must, I do have the name of one.
2: Great. Sing it to me.
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0: Well, how about a wonderful weekend away in Sydney? Airfares and accommodation sorted, and you'll be landing at the brand new Western Sydney International Airport. 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

0: The Breeze is excited to present Ronan Keating on his Just Getting Started tour. Thursday, March 18 at Spark Arena. When you
1: 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This is Ronan Keating on The Breeze, and I'm coming back to New Zealand to do shows in March 2027.
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0: Kia ora, it's Robert Engineer. We are sending Jerry from West Auckland to West Sydney. Why? 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
2: Morning, I'm Grace Cocker with the latest at 5. The government is doubling down on a decision to delay council amalgamation plans. It asked local bodies across the country to come up with proposals, only to now push back the next step. Minister Simon Watts.
3: We want to make sure that we get the process right. We've received a number of high quality applications, but we need more work to be undertaken.
2: Forest and Bird is calling on Bathurst Resources to dump its plan for an open cast mine after its fast track application was rejected. The Environment Protection Authority says it is incomplete. The lobby group claims the mine would destroy the Denniston Plateau's unique and irreplaceable ecosystems. The evacuation of passengers on board an Air New Zealand flight after an engine caught fire took longer than it should have. The Transport Accident Investigation Commission has released a report into the 2024 incident in Wellington. Spokesperson Louise Cook says evacuations need to be handled efficiently.
4: It needs to be done quickly, needs to be done correctly, and it needs to be done safely. And that's why the procedures and commands, and then passengers following those commands, really matter.
2: In sport, Tasman's NPC playoff hopes received a major boost with a 45-26 win over Bay of Plenty in Nelson last night. Returning All-Black, Timothy Tavatavanawai was a standout for the Mako on Sky Sport.
5: It was good to get a full 80 on my body before I get called back into camp.
2: Rugby news with the All Blacks. Travel and hospitality.com. Eden Park Bledisloe Cup hospitality packages selling now. And a 2-2 draw for the All Whites in their football friendly against Palestine in China. Some patchy cloud this morning, but should be a nice fine day with southwesterlies. A bit of rain developing tonight and into tomorrow. 16 is the high, dropping to a low of 11.

0: 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And it plays on the breeze.
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9: Morning, I'm Grace Conker with the latest at 5:30. It's hoped a funding boost for 6 wildlife centres will help with bird flu prevention over the coming breeding months. Conservation Minister Tama Pōtaka says the changing weather means they need to prepare for potential case numbers to rise.
10: With breeding season coming up in various species, we'll see a lot more birds coming into the country, seabirds, and we've got to be ready to respond.
9: The coroner has issued its findings into a woman who was stabbed to death by a relative who had serious mental health problems. Maria Morgan of Narrawahia was killed by her grandson Tremaine Hartie in March 2023. The case has been referred to the Health and Disability Commissioner after the family reported issues in having him seen by mental health services leading up to the death. Police are on the hunt for a woman with multiple warrants out for her arrest. 26-year-old Crystal Kerr Wilson is believed to be in the counties Manukau and Waikato areas. The Palestinian president is grilling global leaders, asking what they are waiting for in order to help protect its people. Mahmoud Abbas spoke at the UN General Assembly by video after the US denied him a visa.
11: How much longer will some states continue to remain silent on Israel or supply it with the weapons that it uses against our people?
9: In sport, motorsport with Magan Turbo's 80,000k tyre warranty, a near miss for Liam Lawson on the first day of practice for the F1 Azerbaijan Grand Prix.
12: That is so dangerous.
13: Yeah, I agree.
12: Oh my God. So, dude, that is so dangerous.
9: The Racing Bulls driver was forced to take evasive action as Ferrari's Lewis Hamilton slowed down in front of him to recharge his battery. And the Tyson Fury-Anthony Joshua fight has finally been confirmed for Cardiff's Principality Stadium on December 11th. Some patchy cloud this morning, but should be a nice fine day with southwesterlies. A bit of rain developing tonight and into tomorrow. 16 is the high, dropping to a low of 11.

0: The Breeze is excited to present Ronan Keating on his Just Getting Started tour. Thursday, March 18 at Spark Arena. When you
1: say nothing at all. This is Ronan Keating on The Breeze, and I'm coming back to New Zealand to do shows in March 2027.
0: All tour and ticket details at breeze.rover.nz or keep listening for your chance to win. 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

0: 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It's The Breeze.
1: The Breeze Accurate Traffic.
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3: Fine spells, a lot of cloud, possible showers, got a high of 16 degrees. It's Friday, it's early, it should be fast on roads and motorways, and yes it is. Let's go through the good news anyway. Northern, just 16 minutes, Constellation Drive to the city, that's fast. Northwestern, also 16 minutes, Massey all the way into the city, no problems. And Southern, standard 20-minute drive in from Mataco at the moment. Southwestern, fine, public transport okay.
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4: Atamari, Auckland. I'm Grace Cocker with the latest at 6. Councils across the country are frustrated as the government delays progress on amalgamation plans. Local bodies had to submit proposals. Minister Simon Watts defends pushing it back, saying there were gaps.
5: The way in which the governance models would work and the way in which local representation would be reflected.
4: The importance of listening to onboard safety messages is being highlighted. The Transport Accident Investigation Commission has looked into a 2024 engine fire on a plane which caused an evacuation in Wellington. Spokesperson Louise Cook says passengers play a role.
6: Passengers who pay attention to those safety briefings are better prepared to act in an emergency. Any increase in time to evacuate increases the risk to life.
4: Three news agencies booted from the White House have been allowed back this morning. A judge ordered their access be temporarily restored. An emergency hearing requested by CNN, MS Now and Politico challenging President Trump's ban was held. And Kiss from a Rose singer Seal is headlining the summer concert series next year. Other international acts joining the lineup include Bastille, Sophie Alice Bexer and Level 42. The gigs take place in Wanaka and Taupo. In sport, Tasman's NPC playoff hopes received a major boost with a 45-26 win over Bay of Plenty in Nelson last night. Returning All Black, Timothy Tavatavanawai was a standout for the Markle on Sky Sport.
7: It was good to get a full 80 on my body before I get called back into camp.
4: Rugby news with All Blacks Travel and Hospitality.com. Eden Park, Bledisloe Cup hospitality packages selling now. And the All Whites drew 2-2 with Palestine in last night's football friendly in China.
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9: Harvey Norman.
10: Cloudy in Auckland. Few showers. Not going to get that beautiful sunshiny day like we did yesterday. Gosh, it was glorious, wasn't it? High of 15 today, down to an overnight low of 10 degrees. Another chilly-ish kind of a start. 8 degrees in the central city.

0: okay, maybe later. This is your Jump Jam Dolly. For this morning is Jump Jam for Grown-Ups is Dolly Parton. Tell them why, Jeanette.
1: Well, it's Dolly Parton Day in the USA. Well, I don't even know if it's an official thing, but you know they do the dates the opposite way to us over there. So it's not, it's the, we write our dates 25th of the 9th today. Yep. They write theirs the 9/25, right. Like September the 25th. So 9/25.
0: Right, see what you did there. See what you did there.
1: I don't know. As I say, I don't know if it's an official thing, but we'll take it. Dolly. Bless Dolly. And there's been all sorts of yuck stuff happening with the estate.
0: Going down with
1: the
0: nephew who's threatened the manager.
1: Oh,
0: and he's had his
1: messy
0: access card taken off him. And
1: she's only been gone like weeks. Matter of just a few weeks. It's pretty sad.
0: Yes, come on now.
1: I love Dolly. I love Dolly. I think we all do.
0: The sun has kind of come up, but did you see the moon this morning on the way to work?
1: It was massive.
0: If you were up early, you would have seen it. Wait till you hear why it looked so spectacular.

0: 93.4 The Breeze, Auckland's Breakfast with Robin and Jeanette, and that is Shawn Mendes on this Friday morning. Come on.
1: Oh, the Friday before the school holidays start again.
0: Yes.
1: End of term three. Some families might be travelling away over the next couple of weeks. Timing is terrible on the gas prices at the moment for that.
0: The most popular place that folks are going overseas for in the Pacific, Rarotonga.
1: Oh, okay.
0: And overseas, Singapore. Someone's been reading the newspaper.
1: Someone has. But if you're staying local and you need your car, you're going to need to fuel that thing up. It's terrifying at the moment. I put some gas in my car yesterday. I swear it was about $35 more than the week before.
0: Yeah.
1: Like, it's just skyrocketing. And I've just seen this morning, if you're on Altea Great Barrier, and I know only a handful of people really kind of live there, but it swells at especially at Christmas and also at other times, like when there's holidays and stuff. It's $5.11 a litre. $5.11. Why hecky? Where there's a whole lot more people. 91's at $4.04.
0: Ouch.
1: According to Gaspy, yes, you, with
0: I've
1: the grey jumper.
0: I've got a question for you.
1: Hand
0: yes,
1: up.
0: Jeanette Thomas, Robert Arkett here from The Breeze. How long would $5.11 on Altea Great Barrier last? Like, is it far to drive from place to place?
1: Well, it can be, depending on where you live or where you're going from and to. They don't have gas stations every 2 minutes like we do.
0: Right.
1: Around here.
0: Good
1: no, they
0: point.
1: Don't.
0: Good point.
1: I go there often.
0: Thank you.
1: And it is very expensive at the moment. My goodness me.
0: Did you see the moon this morning, folks? It looked stunning. It was beautiful, big. When the moon hits your eyes, it just was sitting up there in the skies, coming over the bridge. Mm-hmm. Had a look out towards the west. It was a big, beautiful orb. It looked stunning. But actually, it looked bigger, but that's an illusion. Now, I could try and explain it to you, or maybe Neil deGrasse Tyson, the astrophysicist, could do that for us.
1: Look at you being all highbrow.
0: Here's why it looked bigger. Take a listen.
2: It is not bigger. It's all in your head. It's completely an optical illusion. In fact, it's called the moon on horizon illusion. And when the moon is rising, especially a full moon, and it's juxtaposed near mountains or trees or buildings, your depth cues are thrown off because you know how far away the mountains and buildings are, but the moon is essentially at infinity, and your brain trying to reconcile this makes it bigger than it actually is.
0: So how do you make sure you get the perspective right on that moon when it's on the horizon? Neil deGrasse Tyson, take it away.
2: When the moon gets higher in the sky, you notice it's not as big as it looked when it was on the horizon. No longer is it juxtaposed near terrestrial things. So if, for example, you view the scene upside down, like you bend over it and look at it between your legs,
3: right.
2: Then your brain can't recognize the buildings or the mountains and
3: it becomes small,
2: in that instant. Go ahead and do that.
0: Look
1: really
0: between
1: though,
0: your legs.
1: We need to do this.
0: I can't
1: do it now, it's too light, but this time next week, it will be dark again.
0: If you can't then bend over and look between your legs at the sun, you're just stupid.
1: No, you don't want to look at the sun.
0: I know, that's my point.
1: Okay, we'll look at the moon. We need to try that out, that's amazing though.
0: Yeah, absolutely, we should give it a go.
1: It makes sense, but that's crazy.
0: All right.
1: Good.
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6: A high of 16 again today. Fine spells, cloudy patches, possible showers. Into the city, a very quick one still on motorways. Southern, just 20 minutes. Monaco to the CBD, 32 all the way from Drury. Just starting to build a little bit overall. Northwestern, 16 minutes. Massey to town. Some traffic here and there, but fast. And Northern, a quick drive in. Even though there are some vehicles around, a little bit of traffic heading to the airport terminal, but it's fine.
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1: Cloudy and a few showers, mainly from this afternoon. High of 15. Currently, quite a chilly 7 degrees in Central City.
0: You know how they have the summer concert tour over Auckland anniversary weekend, so we can get out of town and go to these concerts in Taupo or Wanaka if you want to go all the way south. They've announced the lineup.
19: It's good.
1: You lost your mind.
0: It's really good.
1: I was like, oh my gosh, there I thought something had gone wrong.
0: Oh, there are a couple of acts there like, yeah, they're good. Tell you who they are in just a moment. It's Robert and Jeanette on Auckland's Breeze.

0: 3.4 The Breeze, Auckland's breakfast with Robin and Jeanette, and that is Meatloaf. And you took the words right out of my mouth. Weather for tonight, how's it looking, Jeanette?
1: For tonight? Oh, it's kind of cloudy, a few showers this afternoon. Okay. It doesn't really say for tonight.
0: Well, the Moon Festival, Auckland Moon Festival, starts tonight on Balmoral Road, you know, along.
1: Yeah.
0: It's always busy. There's a cultural festival, performance. I saw the lanterns up the other day when I was around there as well.
1: And so the moon is looking pretty damn amazing at the moment.
0: Damn amazing. Now, the summer concert tour, right? Look forward to it every Auckland anniversary weekend. They announced some big acts that are going to be touring. And this is going to be in Wanaka at Three Parks Outdoor Arena. This is Auckland anniversary weekend, so that's on the Saturday if you want to go down to Wanaka, or in Taupō at the amphitheatre there. That's on Sunday, January 31st. So they've announced who the artists are. So, Bastille are going to be there. But if you close your
1: eyes, does it
0: That's good, huh? Got some Sophie Ellis Bexler as well.
1: Ah, she's hot at the moment, yeah.
0: This is the one that I'm really looking forward to, Level 42.

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0: And fairly good, 16 in from Constellation. Southwestern fine, little bit of traffic on George Bolt heading to the airport terminal.
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13: Breeze News with Ebert Pukekohe. 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
14: Ata Maria, Auckland. I'm Grace Cocker with the latest at 6:30. Auckland Zoo is one of six wildlife care facilities getting a funding boost to prepare for potential bird flu cases during breeding season. Conservation Minister Tama Pōtaka says they want to be prepared.
15: We hope that it stays out, but it's been to most of the major continents around the world. So our mission is to make sure we're ahead of the game and we're doing what we can.
14: China's leader wants to coexist in peace with the US, saying the two will lose in confrontation. Speaking on a visit to the US, Xi Jinping said competition should be kept within bounds.
16: It should be a race of catching up with one another, not a wrestle in which one either wins or loses.
14: A 105-year-old man is being investigated for Nazi war crimes in Germany. He is accused of being an accessory to murder at a prisoner of war camp where tens of thousands of Soviet soldiers died. And the Whitcalls Top 50 Kids Books list features a record 24 works by New Zealand authors. Spokesperson Joan McKenzie says Kiwi kids need Kiwi books.
17: It's really important for children to see the world that they live in. I grew up reading books set in English boarding schools, which had absolutely nothing to do with my own environment.
14: Long-time favourite Harry McCleary took out the top spot. In sport, Megan Turbo's 80,000k tyre warranty, a near miss for Liam Lawson on the first day of practice for the F1 Azerbaijan Grand Prix.
18: That is so dangerous.
19: Yeah, I agree.
18: Oh my God. So, dude, that is so dangerous.
14: The Racing Bulls driver was forced to take evasive action as Ferrari's Lewis Hamilton slowed down in front of him to recharge his battery. And golf's President's Cup is underway with Ryan Fox in action for the international team against the USA in Chicago.
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2: Harvey Norman.
3: Cloudy with a few showers in Auckland today, mainly from this afternoon, high of 15 degrees. Today, dropping down to an overnight low of 10 degrees, currently in the central city, 6.
4: Auckland City, you're a friend of mine, and you've sure got a friend.
5: Kia ora, good morning. It is Robin and Jeanette and Jerry as well. And yes, the three of us have a WhatsApp group chat. But occasionally you don't want to send stuff to each other because it's, you know, boring.
3: Or inappropriate. Or just sometimes it doesn't. Sometimes it just doesn't. Well, to be fair, that doesn't ever stop us.
6: Or sometimes you're just sitting at home so angry with what's happened on air that day. So angry.
3: Oh dear, it's a therapy session, I think.
6: So angry.
3: Okay, something happened yesterday.
5: Yep,
3: I feel like that's what that is. Or at least this week.
5: My one's kind of funny.
3: Oh, is it? Okay. Yeah. My one's
6: so
3: kind of like
6: angry.
3: Okay. All right, well, let's find out what that was next.
5: Here's Roxette on Auckland's Breeze.

0: 93.4 The Breeze, Auckland's Breakfast with Robert and Jeanette. Alison Moyet on this Friday morning. And if you like to stay up past dark, Pops is an art installation at Altair Square. All these colourful characters that glow after dark. Runs 24-7 for a few weeks from at Altair Square. Great for the school holidays. Your hands up.
1: What if you don't like to stay up past dark?
2: Yeah. It's not for us.
1: I think that's all of us.
0: All right. All you young people.
1: Time for the things that didn't quite make the group chat. And these conversations we have not had with each other yet.
2: Nope.
1: Although I suspect something has gone wrong for you, Jerry.
2: Well, it was just yesterday in the show. We made a little comment that spiraled about whether you change the bed sheets for guests.
1: Yeah.
2: Go on, hit us with the theory.
1: Well, no, there's no real theory other than the question was, if they're only staying for one night, mm-hmm. do you just pull the duvet back up and go, oh, one night's nothing, that's fine, they're basically still clean, or do you change them regardless? Almost, I think 100% of the texts were absolutely you change them. You and I were both change them. Yep. When I say you,
0: yeah,
1: your
0: Nikki
1: wife
0: changes them.
2: And my wife does change ours. She's strict about it.
1: But there's another special little bed that you sleep in because you get up early.
2: Yep.
1: That one hasn't been changed
2: and
1: since 2023.
2: If guests come. Anyway, I was just going to say my thing that I didn't mention to you was I seethed. I was like, people are thinking I'm going around using other people's toothbrushes, which I am, and they think I'm not changing the sheets, which I'm not.
1: So you've just doubled down.
0: Why are we thinking this?
2: Really? Just saying I've been thinking about it.
0: Okay. Well, I went to order something. You know those touch screens? I can't remember when I was at Tank or McDonald's. You do the touch screen thing and it gives you a number, right? And then the screen kind of glitched and the number it gave me was 666. And I was like, oh, funny. That's funny. So I go up to get my order. I go, I've got the devil's combo. And this kid looked at me and went, what? Do you not see the number there? You didn't get the number? I got 666.
1: That's funny. Oh,
0: that was me.
1: At least you had a laugh. I messaged my daughter, Mia, this week and asked her if she had a skinny tong, right, that I could borrow. She instantly came back and said with a message to say, oh, yeah, and it's like an actual piece of elastic. Which I couldn't work out what she meant by that. Because I need a tong to make super tight curls in my hair for something that we want to do, right? She said then sends a photo of the tong that she's willing to lend me. And it's the tiniest G-string you have ever seen in your life.
0: Okay.
1: With the elastic that joins the bits. And I start falling apart laughing, saying, I know, I meant a tong.
0: Not
1: You're
0: a...
1: sending me a thong. But do you know that you can actually use a thong, a G-string, to make curls in your hair? I've done it. I had about six of them in my hair and it came out. You sleep in it, you wind them around the all of the bits, and then you pull them out the next morning. You get the most amazing beachy curls. So I think that's what she got confused about. But
0: this is when Jerry and I tell you, you've still got one at the back.
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5: Plenty of cloud, but still a mainly fine day. Got a high of 16 degrees. Into the city, a mostly fine drive so far. Southern Motorway, 22 minutes. Manukau to town, 36 from Drury. Slow Takanini to Manurewa and Papatoetoe. Southwestern fine, just a bit of traffic heading to the airport on George Bolt. Northwestern, 22 minutes in from Massey, slow on the causeway and at Grey Lynn. Northern 18 from Constellation, slow there and at Milford.
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1: Well, a little cloudy in Auckland, a few showers, mainly from this afternoon, high of 15. At 7 degrees in the central city.
0: The kids will be running out of school today going, holidays, let's go. And we've teamed up with Auckland Zoo. Your chance to win, this is really cool, family pass to go to the Auckland Zoo. And a night stay at Cordis Hotel as well. Text ZOO.
1: It's not just a family pass, it's a family pass for a year.
0: A year. Thank you, Jeanette. 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So text ZOO and your deets to 934. Check out Jerry taking his kids on the immersive journey through the little dinosaur world they got going on there through the zoo. It's brilliant. It's on our Breeze Auckland Facebook page. Head to breeze.rover for more deets. But in the meantime, ZOO and your deets to 934.
1: Last night we popped a video up on our social media. It was like a little experiment that I am not sure any of us thought was going to work. Would a banana act just like your finger and operate your smartphone? Spoiler alert, turns out not just bananas. Hey, I did a deep dive into this.
0: We'll be poking our phones with goodness knows what next.
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0: 93.4 The Breeze, Auckland's Breakfast with Robert and Jeanette, and that is Ice House on this Friday morning. Kia ora, welcome to the show. Welcome to a Friday morning.
1: If you follow us on social media, The Breeze Auckland Breakfast on Instagram, Facebook, TikTok as well, you may have seen a video that went up last night of Jerry using a banana to stop my phone from recording. Yep. And it worked. Like, we were quite shocked about that. We just wouldn't have thought that a banana could work like your finger, stop and start your smartphone.
0: I was watching him peel the banana. Is he going to poke Jeanette's phone video with a banana? And will it did work.
1: Well, you know, I know if I'm washing my dishes and my phone alarm goes off or something, I've got my dish gloves on, it doesn't work.
0: Right,
1: you know,
0: exactly.
1: So and like gloves that you might wear to the snow, let's say those fancy ones that work on phones, they don't work.
0: They don't.
1: But banana does, because it's moist and it contains potassium and it carries enough electrical conductivity to act just like your finger. That's what it said online.
0: Okay.
1: Anyway, Google then went on to tell me that using a piece of fruit is not the most reliable way to control my device.
0: Okay, thanks for the heads up.
1: Thank you, Google. I appreciated that. I then asked it if any other fruits might give us a similar result. Remembering you need two key ingredients to trigger a smartphone to do this, and that is screen moisture and electrical conductivity.
0: Okay.
1: Got to have both those things. Yes. Right, strap in, guys. Oranges, lemons, and limes work exceptionally well, as do apples and pears. The bonus with using apples and pears is they don't make as much mess as citrus. Question.
0: Okay. Oranges, do you need to peel them or can you leave skin on?
1: Do you know what? No, you actually don't, because I've tried it. And you
0: pears
1: can use
0: as well, though?
1: I don't think
0: apples?
1: I'd want to peel it. I think it would be very messy. No, you can just use the skin.
0: Okay.
1: Right, you just hold it. Tomatoes is another one.
0: Huh.
1: Add into their potatoes and carrots. A freshly peeled carrot can work just like a stylus pen. So, and they are expensive. So,
0: that's so dear to go into a meeting and do that.
1: Just have one of those nice little skinny
0: meeting.
1: Ones.
0: Why is Jeanette on the phone with a peeled carrot taking notes?
1: I think we need to try this. What won't work, I ask you here.
0: Me?
1: I hear you ask.
0: I hear. What won't work, Jeanette?
1: Dried fruits and thick-skinned nuts. Apparently won't.
0: You're a thick-skinned nut.
1: I think we are. Anyway, you can go to our Breeze Auckland Instagram or Facebook page. If you follow us on TikTok, you can see us there trying it with the banana. It absolutely worked a treat.
0: Try it
1: on your mates today. Get some vegetables.
0: There you go.
1: And just walk into work and start doing your work with a carrot as a stylus.
0: Can I just say, don't say you heard this on The Breeze. Like, what the heck's going on that radio show?
1: I don't know who thought of doing that for the first time, but here's to you. Yeah. Anyway, after the news, researchers have worked out that the pitch of a man's voice that apparently women find most attractive, they have worked out what that is. They didn't ask me. Huh? Did they ask you what it is? No.
0: They asked me what I find attractive in men's voices.
1: Yeah. Have you ever been? No. So they've...
0: No, they didn't ask me.
1: Once again, it's one of these things where they do the research, but you never know who it is that they ask. But anyway, they've asked a bunch of women. All right. So we are going to play the famous voices that they have asked, the ones that have come out on top, and see if you agree. You will absolutely know who they are. And there's a couple of others I've added into the mix as well.
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4: Plenty of cloud, but still a mainly fine day. Got a high of 16 degrees. Into the city, a mostly fine drive so far. Southern Motorway, 22 minutes. Manukau to town, 36 from Drury. Slow Takanini to Manurewa and a Papatoetoe. Southwestern fine, just a bit of traffic heading to the airport on George Bolt. Northwestern, 22 minutes in from Massey. Slow on the causeway and at Grey Lynn. Northern, 18 from Constellation. Slow there and at Milford.
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13: Atamariya, Auckland, I'm Grace Cocker with the latest at 7. A sigh of relief for some at delays to council amalgamation plans. Cabinet has pushed back further work to next year. Tom Buckley from the PSA says moving too fast could prove expensive.
14: We've seen in Australia rush processes need to be remediated. There's millions and millions of dollars of cost to unpick these and to put them back together.
13: Plane investigators are welcoming Air New Zealand's initiative to improve evacuations. Several people on a flight which suffered an engine fire in Wellington were injured while leaving the plane. Takes Louise Cook says it's a move in the right direction.
15: Improving the passenger briefing material. They're doing more cabin crew training around the use of rear service doors.
13: Police have confirmed one person died in a crash between a truck and a car in Levin. It happened on State Highway 57 yesterday morning. And dozens of UN delegates walked out as Israel's Prime Minister took the podium at the General Assembly. Benjamin Netanyahu wasn't fazed.
16: Order in the hall, please.
17: If there are any other moral cowards who haven't yet left this hall, please do so now.
13: In sport, Tasman are up to 6 on the MPC ladder after a 45-26 win over Bay of Plenty in Nelson. Standout midfielder Timothy Tavatavanawa told Sky Sport it's good to be back in the playoff hunt.
18: To do or die this game, and so feel all of confident from this game, so yeah, so happy.
13: Rugby news with All Blacks Travel and Hospitality.com. Eden Park Bledisloe Cup hospitality packages selling now. And the All Whites drew 2-2 with Palestine in last night's football friendly in China.
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2: Breeze weather with Harvey Norman. 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
20: Harvey Norman.
1: Cloudy with a few showers today, mainly from this afternoon, and a high of 15. Down to an overnight low of 10 degrees, currently in the central city, 6.
21: Auckland City, you're a friend of mine, and you've sure got a friend.
0: Up before 7.30, Netflix have remade Willy Wonka with Gene Wilder, who died 10 years ago. I'll explain more before 7.30.
1: That doesn't make sense.
0: I'm not happy about it.
1: Doesn't make sense. Now, we have found the voices of some quite famous men that apparently hit the sweet spot for women. Now, this is according to new research. That research has discovered that it is the pitch of the voice, the pitch of the voice that is doing most of the heavy lifting when it comes to this. So we're going to play you a few of them, see if you agree with the science, and also measure The only two men I was able to find around here this morning.
0: Oh.
1: There is a magic number of hertz that their voices need to be in order to be considered super duper sexy to the ladies.
0: Ladies.
1: To be honest, I think the question is how far outside of that number are Rob and Jerry?
0: Oh, come on now.
1: Well, we'll find out.
0: Things are about to get very sexy on the radio, and that's not our fault.
1: Jeez.
0: Jerry and I are just doing our thing.
1: Need to cool down.
0: Here's Martika on Auckland.

0: 93.4 The Breeze, Auckland's Breakfast with Robert and Jeanette, and that is the sweet, sweet sounds of, you know who that is, right? It's Robert and Jeanette on Auckland's Breeze. And what?
1: So generous.
0: John Mellencamp.
1: Thank you.
0: John Mellencamp, yeah.
1: There's been some research into what women find attractive in a man's voice, and I thought this was quite interesting because apparently it's not like simply just a case of the deeper the better, which is sometimes what you think.
0: Okay.
1: Right? So research has got people to listen to different male voices and all the different pitches that those male voices have, and then they had to rate how attractive they found those voices.
0: Right.
1: And what they found was that there's apparently a little bit of a sweet spot around 95 hertz. That was the
0: H-E-R-T-Z.
1: That's the one.
0: Yep.
1: Sometimes just written H-Z. In fact, often written as H-Z.
0: There we go.
1: See that, right? 95 hertz. That is the pitch that women tend to find most attractive in a man. 95.
0: Okay.
1: If you find that that's where the voice is. So you don't necessarily want the really, really deep voice. There is a point where it goes, you know, from sexy to just... Maybe just too, like down the bottom of the...
0: Too low.
1: Well, or something just like way low.
0: Okay.
1: All right, so it's somewhere in the middle. What is interesting is that some of the famous male voices do sit very much in that sweet spot. I've got them here. There's three of them. Have a quick listen for yourself. See if you think that science is onto something here. These guys are all 95 hertz.
2: At that moment, there has to be a much more aggressive effort.
0: It's Barack Obama.
1: It's Barack Obama. He's up the 95. Here's another one.
3: As you get older and you have kids of your own.
0: Oh, that's The Rock.
1: That's The Rock.
0: Dwayne
1: 95.
0: Johnson.
1: 95.
0: Yeah.
1: And one more.
3: If it is blood you seek, you're welcome to join us.
0: Oh, that's Gerard Butler in the movie 300.
1: Yes, it is.
0: Yes.
1: This is so those three there, very much in the sweet spot that women find attractive, that pitch.
0: Okay.
1: It's not hard and fast, though, because lots of guys break the rules. For example, just to give you an example of a voice that is not 95 hertz, but who is definitely considered a very attractive man.
4: I played for Manchester United for 13, 14 years.
5: All right. All right, Victoria.
1: David's voice is roughly, David Beckham, his voice is roughly 130 hertz.
0: Oh.
1: The top of his speaking range is 195.
0: When he gets really squeaky.
1: I find him very attractive. I remember when I first heard him talk, I was like, oh, it didn't match. The voice didn't match with the man.
0: but
1: that was like 30 years ago. I don't even think about that now.
0: Do you, is it his looks? Is it because you queued up for the Queen's tonguey?
1: Oh,
0: is it that kind
1: cool.
0: of stuff?
1: I just really like him.
0: Yeah,
1: I think it's all those things
0: okay.
1: go into making someone attractive,
0: right.
1: don't they?
0: Okay, sure.
1: Okay, which brings us to you two, because if David Beckham is 130, there is hope. Okay? Both of you had to read the same sentence.
0: Yep.
1: And then Jerry put it into Hertz measuring thing and it spat out a result. Okay, remembering, of course, that the most attractive voice is
0: 95
1: hertz. Here is Rob reading words of his choice.
0: Can I just say, reading this felt like a hostage
1: Here
0: video?
1: Here is Rob reading words of his choice.
0: Jeanette is the most amazing, incredible, wonderful woman, and I am so lucky to work with her. You can tell. I'm holding up a newspaper.
1: No, you're not.
0: Begging my family to come and get me out.
1: Do you want to know what you came in at? Because you do not know. Do you want to know what you came in
0: at? So 95 is ideal. 135 is David.
1: 130 is David.
0: 130, okay.
1: Okay, so your idea, you want to be less than David.
0: You want to be less than David.
1: I mean, well, you don't have to be, but you came in.
0: Come on, 95. Here we go.
1: At 139.
0: Are you serious?
1: And your register can go as high as 184.
0: What?
1: Which is higher than David. Now, Jerry also read words of his choice.
6: Jeanette is the most amazing, incredible, wonderful woman, and I am so lucky to work with her.
1: Jerry, you are hard on Rob's heels. Jerry, the pitch of your voice is... 140 hertz. And can go as high as 183, which is less than Rob.
0: Well, I have range.
5: I don't believe it. I'm furious.
1: This is what you're working with, hey? Two fellas, neither of them. Can't even get in the 90s. Can't even get below 100.
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9: Cloudy spells, fine at times, high of 16 today. Coming in on the northwestern motorway. The motorway not too bad, but a breakdown in the middle lane at the Lincoln Road off ramp. 28 minutes Massey to town, we're slow on the causeway and heavy patches from Point Chev. Southern 28 Manukau to town, we're slow Manukau to East Tāmaki and then Ellerslie to Green Lane. Northern at 20 minutes in from Constellation, bit slow there and at Esmond as well.
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1: Cloudy with a few showers, mainly from this afternoon, a high of 15. Currently 6, almost 7 degrees in the central city. And I read a text that's just popped into 934. Must say, we're just talking about the apparently women, averagely speaking, reckon that men are sexiest when their voices fall into the pitch of 95 hertz, which is like... Well, Barack Obama is one, Jared Butler.
0: Jerry and I are in the high 130s.
1: You're in the high 130s. You go right up into the 180s.
0: 180s.
1: You're actually higher than David Beckham. Like, David Beckham is considered like to have a more attractive voice.
4: I played for Manchester United for 13, 14 years.
0: It's 13, bro, not 13.
1: He has a more attractive voice than both of you.
0: Apparently.
1: And a text to three to say, must say I would rather listen to Jerry than David Beckham any day. Oh, that's nice, isn't it? That's nice, Jerry. That's lovely.
0: There were two of us who read that.
1: Lovely for you.
0: To the text. So there were two of us who read that.
1: No, that's okay.
0: No, just Jerry.
1: Appreciating Jerry this morning.
0: Okay, well, I'm just going to move on. UK pop legends, ABC. I mean, UK pop legends, ABC. Coming to Auckland for the very first time. They're going to be at the Civic Theatre on the 4th of March 2027. Book your seats at Ticketmaster or listen out for your cue to text. Weekday afternoons, tickets to go and see ABC Live. They're a good band, man.
1: Yeah.
0: Breeze.rover.nz for all your deets. Now, I have a complaint with Netflix.
18: Come with me.
0: They've remade Willy Wonka and the Chocolate Factory into a reality TV series where people compete not to win a lifetime supply of chocolate, a lifetime supply of money.
1: Wild.
0: But the real crime here is that they have the competition hosted by Gene Wilder, who's been dead for 10 years.
1: AI, man.
0: You got to hear it, man. That is coming up next. It's Robert and Jeanette on Auckland's Breeze. Here's Alex Warren.

0: 93.4 The Breeze, Auckland's Breakfast with Robert and Jeanette, and that is a bit of Soft Sell.
1: Just quickly, we've been talking celebrity voices that women apparently find attractive.
0: Still
1: because
0: going on about
1: they
0: it.
1: Hit the magic 95 hertz thing, measurement, whatever the heck that even is. Here's another celebrity voice.
2: When I meet my heroes and people that I really want to meet.
1: That is Jason Momoa, here most recently doing Minecraft, wrapped only a month
0: out
1: or two
0: west,
1: ago.
0: I think, yeah.
1: Yeah, you would have seen him around town. A guy just about lives here, and there's a few sympathy texts coming in for you, Rob.
0: Oh, yeah.
1: which is lovely.
0: I appreciate that.
1: Yeah,
0: thank you.
1: Yeah.
0: That's very
1: You've
0: kind of you.
1: You've got an awesome voice, Rob.
0: When you say it like that, this man's voice.
3: In a world of pure imagination.
0: That, of course, is Gene Wilder. In the movie Willy Wonka and the Chocolate Factory.
1: The best.
0: Yeah, because Johnny Depp did it.
1: No.
0: What happens if you take Willy Wonka and the Chocolate Factory and you cross it with Squid Games? Well, you end up with a show that Netflix have produced. It's called Wonka's The Golden Ticket. And it's on Netflix. And contestants get to win. No, not a year's supply of chocolate like Willy Wonka and the Chocolate Factory, but a year's supply of money.
1: A lifetime, isn't it?
0: Yeah, well, it's... Did I say yes? I'm so sorry. A lifetime supply. Every year they get a six-figure sum, every year for 30 years. So you retire, basically.
1: Insane.
0: They spent $3 million creating the Wonka Factory for real with edible lolly plants and lickable wallpaper.
1: I've seen the footage of them licking the wallpaper. Mm-hmm. Their faces just get covered in, like, I don't know, whatever it is. They're
0: lickable,
1: licking off.
0: Whatever, it's black currant or whatever it is. There are Oompa Loompas in there as well.
1: Oh, my gosh.
0: What... Okay, so the thing that annoys me is that it's a game of betrayal and cheating and trying to win the money, which is not what Willy Wonka was about. It's about being a good boy and then you get the factory. That's how it works, right? What also isn't so cool is Gene Wilder hosts the show, the original Willy Wonka, except he's been dead for 10 years, so his voice has been AI'd. Take a listen.
4: A whole new generation of golden ticket holders will compete against each other in my factory. For a lifetime supply of money.
5: Wait, what?
4: Don't worry. Something only goes wrong 3 times out of 10.
5: It's a lickable wallpaper.
4: Your tour has been terminated.
0: It sounds slightly like Stanley Tucci.
1: They must have had to go to his family and pay them a lot of money to use his voice.
0: For sure. And they paid a lot of money for the rights to the thing as well.
1: Yeah, a lot of money tied up.
0: But anyway, it's on Netflix.
1: Would you watch it?
0: Yep. I want to hate watch it.
1: Gosh,
0: come on.
1: What will they come up with next?
0: Okay, I'm going to watch over the weekend.
1: After the news, the week that's gone in a song.
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7: In a slow join at the Lincoln Road off-ramp with a breakdown in the middle lane there. Southern Motorway, half an hour Manukau to the city, just slow on and off Manukau to Green Lane. Northern 20 in from Constellation, but slow close to the bridge. Southwestern fine.
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7: Atamari, Auckland. I'm Grace Cocker with the latest at 7:30. Wildlife facilities are bracing for a possible influx of bird flu cases in the coming months, 6 centres receiving a share of $150,000 to help prepare. Conservation Minister Tama Pōtaka says they don't want to be caught out.
8: To enable better surveillance materials, PPE and other equipment, these 6 organisations have been involved with NPI before.
7: Auckland has come up second in the most expensive place to rent in the country. Otago's taken the top spot according to Trade Me figures, with prices jumping 8% to $700 a week. Auckland and Bay of Plenty are the next highest at $660. Macklemore has announced a free Palestine tour in the wake of fallout from being dropped as an opener for Ed Sheeran. The shows will be held in parts of Europe next month, with US dates to be confirmed. The rapper says he's also reached out to other artists, with more announcements expected. All proceeds will go towards organisations benefiting Palestine. And the Whitkills list of the most 50 popular kids' books is out. Spokesperson Joan McKenzie says there's been a bit of a resurgence.
9: Our experience is that kids prefer to read a physical book rather than to read digitally, and we get tens of thousands of votes from kids who have read these books.
7: In sport, the incredible career of Sarah Hirani is set to continue. The 33-year-old stepped away from rugby less than a year ago to become a new mum and has re-signed with the Black Ferns Sevens through to the 2028 Los Angeles Olympics. Rugby news with All Blacks travel and hospitality.com. Eden Park Bledisloe Cup hospitality packages selling now. And in golf's President's Cup, Ryan Fox and Adam Scott are 2 down after 5 holes for the international team against their American opponents.
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12: Cloudy in Auckland. A few showers mainly around this afternoon. Southwesters developing and a high of 15 degrees today. Dropping down to an overnight low of 10. Currently in the central city, 9 degrees.
13: Auckland City, you're a friend of mine. And you've sure got a friend in the breeze.
14: Good morning, welcome to the show. It is Robert and Jeanette, and guess what is coming up next? It is The Weekday's Gone and a song. Four things going to sing about him. Like, for example, there's a dude here in New Zealand who paid $2,500 to fill up his petrol tank. I mean, I know it's expensive.
12: What a dude, though. Wait till you find out why.
14: It's a good reason why.
12: Massive backfire for Trump this week and his banning of the news outlets.
14: A woman goes to an employment tribunal.

0: Tribunal. Okay, thank you, Jeanette. I'm trying to talk here. Bomba goes to an employment tribunal because her job wouldn't let her go to a music festival.
1: Orange idiot.
0: Okay.
2: What else have we got here? Daylight Saving starts this weekend. That's in the song as well. It's Daylight Saving. Starts this weekend.
0: Daylight what?
2: Saving.
0: Ooh, there's a letter missing there.
2: No, I don't think so.
0: There you go. Your weekday's gone in the song. Up after Queen. Here's Whitney Houston on Auckland's Breeze.

0: 93.4 The Breeze, Auckland's Breakfast with Robert and Jeanette, and that is Queen, and this is your weekday's gone in a song. Four stories we're going to sing about them. First up, would you pay $2,500 to fill up your petrol tank? Well, a guy at a charity auction paid that much to raise money for a women's refuge in Hastings and Napier. That's great.
1: What a dude.
0: Last year, he paid almost that much for a block of butter.
1: Aww.
0: He's a good bugger.
1: Yep, he is. Story this week, you will have seen it, Donald Trump banned certain media organisations from the White House because, you know, he doesn't like what they say about him. You know, when they report unbelievable stuff that he does. But what he wasn't expecting was for all of the media to band together and film him doing this press conference at the opening of his helicopter pad, but with no microphones.
0: Yelling into the void, he was.
1: Joyous.
0: A woman in the UK took her job to the employment tribunal because they wouldn't let her go to a music festival. They declined her leave. She said, but she needed to go for deep personal and spiritual significance. We should try that though, because some good gigs coming to Auckland soon.
1: Yes, there is. And here we are staring down the barrel of the weekend where the clocks change for daylight saving. Hello, almost summertime. There's a little message in my verse today and I haven't even tried to hide it. Please listen carefully.
0: Here it is, your week that's gone in a song. When you're at the petrol station, this can hurt a lot. When it comes to petrol, how much money have you got? You swipe your card at the pump, $5, that should be fine. Then stand there with your fingers crossed. Please come.

0: Wasn't expecting is that the media en masse would film the pics but not the sound. Funniest thing I ever did see, that orange maniac yelling into a void. Oh, backfired so spectacularly.
1: Oh, go write a letter to the boss. You could be in strife. Please, I need some time off to go and see Westlife. Bruno Mars and Simple Minds and Robbie Williams too. Now let me go, otherwise I'm gonna have to sue.
0: This weekend's daylight saving, it happens every year, and every year it's the same old thing, it's my cross to bear. There's only one S in saving, there's no S on the end, and if you cannot get that right, you cannot be my friend. It's as simple as that.
1: No, you cannot
0: be my friend.
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4: Fair bit of cloud, still plenty of sun, a high of 16 today. Coming in on the northwestern, a breakdown at the Lincoln Road off-ramp sorted. We're just slow on the motorway from Point Chef. Little heavy to St Luke's, 24 minutes in from Massey. Northern pretty good, 21 in from Constellation. Bit slow there and close to the bridge. Southern half an hour, Manukau to the city. Slow Manukau to Papatoetoe and Mount Wellington to Green Lane. Southwestern all good.
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0: High of 15 degrees. Today, some cloud, few showers, currently 9 in the central city.
1: Jeanette and I are very competitive with a quick fire quiz. I'm currently leading her for the week by 1 point. Here we go.
0: Make a big announcement about that. No one else cares.
1: You've won the last 4 weeks. Oh, for
0: that's why
1: sakes.
0: He's worried. All right, well, all right, maybe it's turn for you.
14: He's hinting.
0: Yeah.
14: He's hinting.
0: Yeah, I think so. Jerry wants film questions, music questions, history questions.
14: Space questions.
0: Silly questions.
1: Jeanette just wants baking.
14: Here you go, Rob. Let's see if I've helped you out with question one. How many teaspoons...
1: in what?
14: How many teaspoons in one tablespoon?
0: Oh,
1: Do you know that?
14: Turns out there's a ratio. I had to triple check this.
15: I did know this once, but it's not information I collect in my head.
14: I suppose, why would you put that many teaspoons into the other spoon? But there's a number.
15: Okay.
1: Okay.
14: Where in your body is your patella?
15: Yeah.
1: Oh, yeah, yeah.
15: Yeah.
14: I would say I've got patella tendonitis, which I do.
15: Have you?
14: But it doesn't really narrow down the amount of moaning I do about my legs.
15: No, that's true. Your entire legs are buggered. Yeah. Oh, there's a clue.
14: Yeah, that's a clue.
15: Yeah.
14: In the board game Cluedo, whose murder has to be solved? Who is it you're trying to solve
1: Quick
14: the
1: question.
14: Murder?
1: Why did you say Cluedo? Like emphasis on the dough? Is that how it's pronounced?
14: You know, I was just saying the word clue.
1: Oh, okay.
15: Yeah. That's all. He was being clever and you're stupid. I think that's
1: what I just got a Cluedo.
15: What was your question again?
14: In Cluedo.
15: Yeah.
14: Whose murder is being solved? You're going around trying to solve a murder, aren't you?
1: I thought the murder person was different each time.
15: It is.
14: Yeah, but I think the board game is built in such a way that someone get... Just,
1: okay,
14: if you're not sure, don't worry.
1: Only one I can think of.
14: Yeah, triple checked it. Don't ask me why.
15: I know it's supposed to be able to change...
14: Yeah. Well, if you want to put that down, it would
15: But it might be someone else.
14: I'm just using the question.
15: Mrs. White. She's another one.
1: Oh, look, you're talking for so long. Music's running out, Janine.
15: Carry on.
14: I can tell you in the North American version, for instance, the way the game is built, you're solving a murder of Mr. Body.
1: Okay.
15: Oh, nothing makes sense now.
14: Okay.
15: Number four.
14: There we go. Muhammad Ali, Cher and Michael Jackson have all admitted to suffering from a fear of what? Muhammad Ali, Cher and Michael Jackson. And you've got the whole song to think about it. What is the only sign of the zodiac? You know your star signs. Hmm. That's not named after a living creature. And what is it named after? The centaur is living.
1: you had to jump in there before Jeanette starts arguing with you.
14: All right. Oh, yes.
1: Let's get some answers to the quickfire quiz. But first, if you're in the car, you got to crank it up. This is the rules. If you're at home, you listen, you got to dance. CC Penison, it's Robert and Jeanette, finally, on Auckland's Breeze.

0: Breakfast with Robin and Jeanette. I hope you were dancing. I don't make the rules. You just
1: but you like to enforce them.
0: You got to get down with your bad self. A CC Penison. Jerry, good morning.
2: Good morning. Your answers to the quick fire quiz. You know at the end of that song it goes, eh, eh, eh, eh. One of you can use that to celebrate this morning.
1: Sure. Okay.
2: If you like.
0: Yep. All right, here we go.
2: Question one. How many teaspoons go into one tablespoon? Jeanette.
1: 4 or 6.
0: Oh, well, pick one.
1: 4.
2: Wrong. Damn. Try the other one.
1: 6.
2: Wrong.
1: Oh, 5.
2: Wrong. Rob.
0: 3.
1: How did you get that right?
0: Because I'm brainy.
1: Did you actually? I need proof that you wrote that.
2: Oh, no. He's showing her the book.
1: Okay.
0: There we go. Jeez, man.
1: I just can't believe he got that right. I said every number but. Okay.
2: Jeanette, can you make good? Where in the body is the patella?
1: It is the knee.
2: The knee is correct.
0: I also wrote knee. I'm just showing it to you. Thank you.
1: Okay, good.
2: In the board game Cluedo, we have to stop for a second here. It was a lot of confusion. Jeanette, just explain how the game works.
1: Well, there's like, it's a map of a house, or like the plans of a house, and there's all the different rooms, and you have to work out how the person died, who killed them, with what, in what room.
2: So you figure out 3 things.
1: Yes.
2: Who's the murderer?
1: Yep.
2: The murder weapon, in which room.
1: And all the colour people, you know, like, God, they didn't,
2: green,
1: you know, green and peacock. White and peacock and all of that.
0: Colours,
1: you know what I meant?
0: Wow,
1: that's
0: Jeanette.
1: The colour of the thing that you're using to go.
0: All the coloured people. How dare you?
1: Shut up.
0: How?
1: You get
0: 2026.
1: Like
2: oh, dear.
1: Just don't. You get like.
0: Are you feeling hot and sweaty? Are you blushing right now? I apologise.
1: You get like a blue counter.
2: Could not think of a single colour.
1: There's Professor Green, Mrs. White.
2: Yes.
1: You know what I'm saying?
2: Yes.
1: You get. They're the murderers.
2: Yes,
1: yeah,
2: exactly.
1: So your question made sense.
2: The question
1: in the end.
2: Was whose murder is being solved? And you're not going to like the answer, Jeanette. Rob, what did you put down?
1: Oh God,
0: Mr. Cadaver.
2: No, Jeanette.
1: Just the owner of the castle, the house. The
2: nice try, trying to get one past the goalie.
1: Yeah,
2: it's Dr. Black.
0: Oh, okay.
1: Is it? Does he? I just don't feel like he's ever been on my radar. Okay, cool. Is he always keep dying? That'd be a suck
2: not
1: roll to have.
2: Not taking questions. Not taking questions. Back.
0: You should stop talking, Jeanette.
1: I should.
2: Muhammad Ali, Cher and Michael Jackson have all admitted to suffering from a fear of what, Rob?
0: Heights.
2: Nope.
1: Well, spiders.
2: Spiders and heights. No. I mean, it's a heights if you just keep going up.
1: Claustrophobia, small spaces.
2: No, keep
0: water.
2: Going up. No, keep going up
1: heights.
2: And up and up. And you'd be in a...
1: moon.
2: Plane. Be in a moon.
1: Oh.
2: You would be in a moon.
1: Oh, damn, okay.
2: They are scared of living inside the moon.
0: I'm in the moon. And that's why Jeanette doesn't work for NASA.
1: Come on.
0: That's why she's a radio DJ. She barely does that.
1: You watch me come through on this one.
2: Okay, Rob, are you confident about this?
0: Yep.
1: I am.
2: Okay, who wants to go first? What is the only sign of the zodiac not named after a living creature?
0: Aries. Boom.
1: No, it's
0: Aries
1: the ram, you dick.
0: No, I thought not that.
2: No, he was confident.
1: He goes Aries, he thinks it's air.
0: Gemini.
1: No, there's twins. They're living. Is it Libra, the scales?
2: She's gone and done
1: thank
2: it.
1: You. Well,
0: okay, so ooh. I got...
1: What'd you get?
0: 16.
1: I got 15. All right, that's enough of that. You win for the week after the news. Today is World Dream Day. Did you know that? It is a global day of action dedicated to encouraging individuals, families, schools, businesses and communities to declare, celebrate and turn their aspirations into reality. That's the definition of World Dream Day. So if you've got a dream that you want to share, 934 is our text number. Sometimes just putting it out there can make it come true. You never, never know. After the news, an Auckland couple whose dream did come true.
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5: Mainly fine, but plenty of cloud as well. Got a high of 16 today. Coming into the city, motorways fairly good. Northern 21 minutes in from Constellation Drive, 34 from Silverdale to town. Slow at Silverdale, Constellation and close to the bridge. Northwestern 24 minutes in from Massey, slow from Partiki, little heavy around St Luke's. Southern half an hour, Manukau to the city, slow there to Papatoetoe, heavy at Mount Wellington and slow to Green Lane.
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1: Atamari, Auckland, I'm Grace Conker with the latest at 8. The government insists there will be no further delays to the council amalgamation process. It's pushed back work on the plan, sparking outrage from local bodies. Minister Simon Watts says they are committed to the new timeframe.
16: The direction of travel around ensuring that this reform is legislated in 2027 for the removal of regional councils in 2028, that remains the destination.
1: There's congestion along State Highway 2 at Maramarua in Waikato after a truck trailer rolled. No injuries are reported, but police say traffic's backing up. Large homes are renting for 9% more year on year. Five or more bedroom houses are up to $1,100 a week on Trade Me. Spokesperson Casey Wild says friends and families are banding together to split living costs,
17: which has driven up demand for bigger homes. Because inventory is naturally limited, even a small spike in interest pushes prices up fast.
1: Israel's Prime Minister waged an assault on New York's mayor during his address to the UN General Assembly this morning. Benjamin Netanyahu honed in on Zoran Mamdani, who earlier called him a war criminal.
18: Israel didn't commit genocide. Israel prevented genocide. And that's exactly what Mr. Mamdani's Hamas buddies would have done to us had we not stopped them.
1: In sport, England made three changes for Sunday's test against the Black Ferns at Twickenham. Coach John Mitchell says the Black Ferns are looking dangerous.
19: Definitely a side that looks like they're on the up under Whitney's leadership. So we're going to certainly have to be at our best.
1: Tasman are up to six on the MPC table after beating Bay of Plenty 45-26 in Nelson last night. Rugby news with All Blacks travel and hospitality.com. Eden Park Bledisloe Cup hospitality packages selling now.
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21: Harvey Norman.
1: Cloudy with a few showers in Auckland today. High of 15 degrees. Make that 16 degrees. Dropping down to an overnight low of 10. And currently 12 degrees in the central city.
22: Auckland City, you're a friend of mine. And you've sure got a friend.
0: Kia ora, after 8.30, the Māori guy has got through to Kelly Clarkson's team on The Voice USA. You got to hear him, man. He's got a great voice.
1: Today?
0: Today is World Dream Day. We don't often celebrate the weird, quirky days because,
1: They're every day, there's a new one, right?
0: There's always a day, right?
1: Yeah, there
0: but
1: is.
0: You can text your dream on 934. We think this is a good one. It's good to have dreams, everybody.
23: Ooh,
1: Robert's dream is to one day become a Formula One driver.
0: Still is.
1: Mine is to win big on lotto so that I can spend the rest of my life doing good with that money. I'm just saying.
0: Just two different things.
1: Well, difference between
0: two
1: us.
0: Two very different things. One of us is selfish.
1: Up next, we're going to meet an Auckland couple, Curtis and Nicole. It is a lovely story about chasing a dream and turning it into reality that also happens to be delicious. And we know this for a fact. We'll share it with you next.
0: Here's Los Lobos on The Breeze.

0: 93.4 The Breeze, Auckland's Breakfast with Robin and Jeanette. Who's coming next? March, Ronan Keaton. Go to Breeze.rover for all your deets. The Auckland Mama Market gets going at 9 a.m. tomorrow. Western Springs Garden Community Hall, secondhand market for women, for teens, and for kids and clothing. There's books and there's games in there as well, which is pretty cool. So that's happening at the Western Springs Garden Community Hall. I have a dream.
1: Sing it, Anna. September 25, today is World Dream Day. Do you know what? Tomorrow, one of those big American companies is opening one of their chain stores in Newmarket. And whatever, that's all well and good. But only a month ago, a local business selling exactly the same thing sprung to life in Auckland. It's called Lazy Dog Pretzels. So they popped up on social media. We saw what they were making. Hadn't seen those sorts of pretzels. They're not like the little crunchy little things that we normally eat, right? They look absolutely delicious, and the owners, Curtis and Nicole, look super lovely. So we wanted to get behind the little guy and give them some support, you know, in the face of the big American business coming to town.
0: Look, man, we love local, right? And we love businesses here in Auckland, and that's why we invited Curtis to bring his Lazy Dog Pretzel Caravan to work yesterday, very popular, so that we could find out more.
2: Let's talk World Dream Day. So this was your dream to do this?
3: Correct, yes it is.
2: Yeah. Why?
3: Nicole and I have always talked about starting our own thing, and you know, always talk about those conversations, and then by Monday you're back at your job and you forget about it. So we thought, you know, now's the time to just go all in and start our own little business.
4: So how long from thinking about it to here we are, serving the first pretzel?
3: Yeah, like nearly a year and a half.
4: Okay.
3: Yeah, it's been a process, been a real journey just to learn how to do these. It's one thing when you make them in your oven at home.
4: Yep.
3: And you make them for your family, and then you've got to do 300 or 600 of them at the same quality.
2: Where on earth did you get the idea to learn how to do American pretzels?
3: YouTube, internet.
4: Really?
3: Yeah, self-taught.
4: Curtis, what was it like the moment that you sold your first one, you had your first customer?
3: It was exciting, yeah. It was a little nerve-wracking because that's finally you're asking somebody to pay money for something that you're making,
4: yeah.
3: Right? No, it was so good. I think it was this massive relief. I'm like, we're here now. Yeah. You know what I mean? Like, we're doing it. It's actually real.
4: And your tiki tour around Auckland with it? Where do you go to?
3: So we've just started. We've only done like a few places for starters. We've got markets, events, albeit lots of different places. So we're going to post on our Instagram like every week where we'll be.
4: Yep.
3: We're trying to just get around. We'll be in the Mount Maunganui. We'll be in Hamilton.
4: Yep.
3: All around Auckland. Yeah, just venturing.
4: These are truly delicious.
3: Thank you so much.
4: Whereabouts can we find you this weekend?
3: This weekend we'll actually be at the Botanic Gardens in Manurewa. There's a Auckland Walk and Run Club event happening.
4: Mm-hmm. Fantastic.
3: Beyond that, we'll be at the Lego Expo the following weekend.
4: Where's that happening?
3: It's happening at the Auckland Netball Stadium in St. John's.
4: Okay, just licked my fingers. I'm not going to shake your hand.
3: That's okay. That's a sign. I'd rather you be happy.
4: All the best. Yeah, hope it goes really well and that this can become your full-time dream.
3: That is
4: a dream.
3: Yeah, it is a dream. Thank you so much.
2: Lazy Dog Pretzels. Let's go. I just say pretzels because I...
1: Because you had one in your mouth.
0: I did, and they're delicious.
1: They are so delicious. So they're, if you've never seen one before, they're big, long stick kind of things that are soft and doughy in the middle and kind of crunchy on the outside. We had the cinnamony sugar one with the maple.
0: So good.
1: They were so delicious. They had a salted one as well.
0: I had
1: they
0: that had in one the with car on the way home.
1: Like some other stuff on it, with more of like a savoury version. Yeah. So they're not, they're just not the pretzel that we all know and have. Yeah, no, these are completely different. These are the American pretzel, and honestly, if you see the Lazy Dog Pretzel Caravan somewhere where you are, you have to get some of those in you. They're so good.
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7: Fine spells, cloudy patches, possible showers, high of 16 today. Pretty quick on all motorways and public transport fine today as well. If you're driving on the southern, 32 minutes Manukau to the city. Slow from Penrose, heavy patches to Ellerslie. Northwestern, just a 24-minute drive in from Massey. Slow from Partiki, a few heavy spots. Northern 22 Constellation to town. Slow at Silverdale, Constellation and close to the bridge.
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4: Cloudy in Auckland today, a few showers, high of 16, down to 10 degrees tonight. Currently in Auckland town, it is 12 degrees. Jerry's off to Aussie. We're sending Jerry, who is from West Auckland, we're sending him to the new Western Sydney International Airport, and you could win your own trip to do the same, thanks to Air New Zealand. You can text Sydney and your details to 934. 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
17: If you want to know where the party is when you get there, just look for Jerry. Actually, you know, Jerry and his wife, they have two young kiddies, both under five. And with daylight savings kicking in on Sunday, don't forget clocks go forward.
4: Oh, I feel like you put an S on the end of that. Did you do it on purpose?
17: Did I say savings?
4: Yep, you did.
17: I did that on purpose.
4: Mm-hmm.
17: No, I didn't. Don't forget clocks go forward on daylight saving. It's going to be lighter later, and it's hard to get the kiddies to sleep when the sun's still up, Mum and Dad. I have five tips to help you and Jerry and any other parent out there listening this morning. Get those little ones off to sleep. Daylight saving. Good. Up next on the Breeze. Here's the Barges.

0: 93.4. It's the breeze, and that is the barge and the rhythm of the night on Auckland's Breakfast with Robin and Jeanette. Why are we playing this?
1: Because what's the day today? That is all sorts of things.
0: The 25th of September.
1: Yeah, it is like, so we just mentioned it's World Dream Day, it's Dolly Parton Day, Taylor Swift's album, like Fancy Four songs come out
0: four
1: today.
0: Four new songs, encore album.
1: And it's 3 months until Christmas.
0: Yep. Okay.
1: 3 months until Christmas, 90 days or thereabouts until Christmas. And you can bet that there will be people listening right now that have started their Christmas shopping. No two ways about it. There'll be some people dusting off the Christmas tree, getting it ready to go up.
0: They will be.
1: No, they will.
0: So this coming Sunday, thank you, Mariah. This coming Sunday is, of course, daylight saving. Clocks go forward and how. And like Jerry, if you're the parent of little ones, they get confused. Why are you putting me to bed? It's still daylight. Am I right, Jerry?
2: We are very nervous about this.
1: What happened last year? Can you remember? Was it an absolute
2: shambles.
1: Disaster?
2: Shambles. In fact, I think we're still recovering.
0: Okay.
1: Excellent.
0: Well, I got five tips for you. Love to get some feedback from you on this. First tip number one, move bedtime and wake up time by 10 to 15 minutes earlier each night for several days prior. It's
1: probably
0: a
1: needed to start that last week.
2: Thanks, Rob.
1: Have you done anything like that, Jerry?
2: We think that won't have been the way, but honestly, we put the kids in the room. And then about 90 minutes later, we're like, please stop talking. Go to sleep.
1: Because they're sharing a room now too, aren't they?
2: It's just a mess.
1: Yeah. Okay. Okay.
0: Number two, make the bedroom really dark. Blackout curtains, or maybe just chuck something up there.
2: No, I think they've been eating carrots on the sly.
1: They can see in the dark.
2: They just bump into things. They're knocking around.
1: Those Tommy Tippy blackout curtains with the sucky thing that you can take them with you anywhere.
0: You stick them on the window.
1: They're amazing if you need something like that.
2: Ours are 4 and 1.
1: Yeah.
2: Right? And the problem is we make it so perfectly perfect to fall asleep to that us as adults, we go,
0: this way.
1: Temperature's good.
2: Yeah, we're like, what have they been doing for the last 15 minutes?
1: Right? Some white noise.
0: Okay, here we go. Tip number three, create a strong nighttime routine. About 30 to 60 minutes before bedtime, dim the lights, have them getting old. This is a bedtime routine.
1: Yep. The bath.
0: Yes or no?
2: We do that.
0: Okay.
2: And after, I think, Ezra's 10th elbow drop to my head, I go... On the 11th, we roll over and go to sleep, remember? Okay.
0: All right.
1: Going well.
0: Plenty of daylight in the morning when they wake up. Get them into the sun. That helps them set their circadian rhythms.
1: That's a big health and wellness thing at the moment, isn't it? Get outside. And people that work early in the morning in sealed rooms can't do that.
0: Mm. Just be consistent, even if they put up a battle. Just be consistent.
2: Yeah.
0: Okay, good.
1: Said by two people who don't have to worry about that anymore.
0: Excellent. You're welcome. Oh, man, I found this. You may have seen this. This Māori dude. He's on The Voice USA. He was on it the other night. How'd he get on? Pretty well. Find out after Breeze News.
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4: Monarch, a finish worth celebrating.
5: A high of 16, fine and cloudy most of the day today. Coming into the city, motorways are fairly good. Southern 32 minutes, Manukau to town. We're slow from Penrose, heavy patches on and off to Ellerslie. Fine enough on the southwestern, just a bit slow northbound through Whitty. Northwestern 23, Massey to the city, slow from Point Chief to Grey Lynn. And northern 20 minutes in from Constellation, slow at Silverdale, Constellation and close to the bridge.
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5: Atamari, Auckland. I'm Grace Cocker with the latest at 8:30. Councils are being urged to look inward as amalgamation plans are put on ice. The government asked them to put forward proposals, but has now delayed the next step. Minister Simon Watts says they don't want to rush it.
6: Councils to continue to work with government to ensure that their proposals are as good as they can be. A number of the proposals were high quality, but also a number have gaps.
5: An investigation watchdog found the evacuation of passengers on board an Air New Zealand flight after an engine caught fire took longer than it should have. The Transport Accident Investigation Commission has released a report into the incident. Spokesperson Louise Cook says evacuations need to be handled efficiently.
7: It needs to be done quickly, needs to be done correctly, and it needs to be done safely. And that's why the procedures and commands, and then passengers following those commands, really matter.
5: Actress Susan Sarandon is among 100 protesters arrested near the UN this morning. The group was protesting Israel Prime Minister Benjamin Netanyahu's address. Fellow actor Hannah Einbinder was also reportedly taken away by police. To motorsport, with Megan Turbo's 80,000k tyre warranty, Liam Lawson's narrowly avoided a crash with Lewis Hamilton. The Ferrari driver was reprimanded for slowing down to recharge his battery during practice. At the F1 Azerbaijan Grand Prix, Lawson almost ran into the back of him.
8: But the speed difference is just so big. He's not deploying anything. I'm deploying everything.
5: And Sarah Hiddeney will chase a third Olympic gold medal after re-signing with the Black Ferns Sevens until 2028.
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4: Breeze weather with Harvey Norman. 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
10: Harvey Norman.
11: A little cloudy in Auckland. Today, a few showers later on, high of 16 degrees. Down to an overnight low of 10 tonight. Currently in the central city, 12 degrees.
12: 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And you've sure got a friend in the Breeze.
13: Kia ora, good morning, welcome to the show. It is Robert and Jeanette. Jerry's here as well. Welcome to the show. So when the wife of an unknown New Zealand singer convinced her husband, they both live in Utah in the United States, to actually do the blind audition for The Voice USA, Johnny Kapua wasn't so sure, but he's glad he did, because have a guess which of these two judges spun their seats around for Johnny Kapua. Was it Adam Levine from Maroon 5? Was it Kelly Clarkson? Riley Green? Do you know Riley Green?
11: Country singer.
13: Country singer. Or Queen Latifah? I know who she is. Turned around for him. That is coming up next.
11: So terrifying going on there, and imagine no one turns.
13: When you hear them going to the last few bars of the song, and no one's turned around. And the family are there.
11: You feel he so was there. Bad.
13: His wife is there. The kids were there. Like, please turn for Johnny. Two of them did. That's up next on The Breeze.

0: 93.4 The Breeze, Auckland's Breakfast with Robin and Jeanette. That's a sing along at a party right there. That is the Dance Exponents. I'll say goodbye even though I'm blue. Welcome to the show. It is a Friday morning. Oh, by the way, this is really cool. Something for the whole whanau to do. Auckland Moon Festival starts tonight on Balmoral Road, Mount Eden. Cultural festival, performances, lanterns. I saw those up the other night and was on Dominion Road. Workshops and foods and market stalls and a whole lot more, which is great. Now, I saw this headline the other day on the NBC American TV channel, mm-hmm. on their social pages. It said, Johnny Kapua is a Māori singer-songwriter from Aotearoa, New Zealand, who made major waves during the blind auditions, impressed, well, you'll find out who in just a moment, mm-hmm. in his blind audition, that she used a special button that went, yet they hit it. It's like they have the contestant has no choice. Oh. They have to go with that judge.
1: So is that a good thing or a bad?
0: I mean, if you've got choices between judges and that judge really wants you,
1: yeah,
0: it's
1: right.
0: a one-time button.
1: Oh, it's almost like in the favour of the judge then, like they can use it to
0: like,
1: get the person
0: really,
1: they
0: really want.
1: I really, want
0: you.
1: Okay.
0: So the judges, I mentioned them before, you've got Adam Levine from Maroon 5, Kelly Clarkson, Riley Green, who's a country singer, Queen Latifah as well. So he does his thing. Queen Latifah's like, tell me a bit about you. And then Kelly Clarkson, though, she's the one who is the real fan. Take a listen to this.

0: Tell me more about you.
1: Yeah, I'm 32 years old and I'm from New Zealand, but I currently reside in Utah.
0: I thought you sounded beautiful. That is a big song. I thought there were a couple of spots where you might have got a little loose with your breath.
1: I was terrified.
2: You have a different cadence to your vibe and your style, Kelly. And I really dig it. I also really love New Zealand, and I have no idea why you left.
1: I moved here for college and then ended up finding my wife in Utah. She's amazing, and she's the one who signed me up for The Voice.
2: Well, you're going to be on my team.
3: She did
4: Kelly
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6: Flying overseas soon?
7: Fine today, but there is plenty of cloud, high of 16 degrees. Very fast motorways into the city. Northern, it's easing after it hasn't really been too heavy anyway. 20 minutes Constellation Drive to the city, just slow there and close to the bridge. Northwestern, slowing down close to the city, that's about it. Now 21 minutes in from Massey. Southern, half an hour from Monaco. Slow from Mount Wellington, maybe a little heavy. Southwestern is fine.
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13: Thanks, mate.
12: ITM, we'll see you right.
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5: Breeze weather update with Carrier Blue hot water heat pumps. Longer showers, smaller footprint.
3: A high of 16 degrees today in Auckland. Some clouds, some showers. Currently 12 in the central city.
4: I don't know if you saw the moon last night or this morning.
3: It's massive, eh?
4: Yeah. It's going to be the same again tonight. But you just said it there. It's massive, right?
3: Mm.
4: I don't want to get all geeky on you. But it's an illusion. The moon does not actually look that big.
3: And the way that you can prove that to yourself is to bend over.
4: And we'll fill in the rest. We'll leave it there for the moment. How do I see the moon? Just by bending over?
3: No, that's where you start. We'll finish it next. That's

0: 93.4 The Breeze, Auckland's Breakfast with Robert and Jeanette. That is Carlos Santana and Rob Thomas. Almost said Rob Thomas. Welcome to the show. That's smooth. Big moon. Big moon this morning. If you saw it at all, if you were maybe out and about, and early this morning when I drove over the Harbour Bridge to work, I looked to my right towards the west. Beautiful there it was.
1: Did it just look massive? Was it quite low in the sky?
0: Yeah, it had this beautiful glow, giant orb in the sky. I thought, that looks incredible. So why does it look so much bigger than usual? Get to work, find out it's not bigger than usual. It's called the moon effect. Now, I could try and explain that for you, but instead we've got astrophysicist Neil deGrasse Tyson to do it for us.
2: It is not bigger. It's all in your head. It's completely an optical illusion. In fact, it's called the moon on horizon illusion. And when the moon is rising, especially a full moon, and it's juxtaposed near mountains or trees or buildings, your depth cues are thrown off because you know how far away the mountains and buildings are, but the moon is essentially at infinity. And your brain trying to reconcile this makes it bigger than it actually is.
0: So, that's what it is. It just compared to what we normally know, it looks bigger. But then how can I see it as it should be seen if it's looking bigger by the solution? Well, here's Neil again.
2: When the moon gets higher in the sky, you notice it's not as big as it looked when it was on the horizon. No longer is it juxtaposed near terrestrial things. So, if, for example, you view the scene upside down, like you bend over it and look at it between your legs, then your brain can't recognize the buildings or the mountains and
3: it becomes small again
2: in that instant. Go ahead and do that.
0: Go ahead and do that.
1: That is crazy.
0: Your kids and family will go, that's fine. Dad's out there looking between his legs in the dark,
1: upside down with his ass
0: in the
1: air.
0: By the way, sunset is tonight 6:19, so they look towards the east, but it's at its peak, full moon peak, at 5:49 a.m. tomorrow morning.
1: Okay. Oh, I was going to say we should do that, but tomorrow is Saturday.
0: Yeah.
1: Okay. All right. Well, let's try it next week because daylight saving, it's going to be dark again in the morning. We've got plenty of time when we get to work to head out into the car park, see if we can find that moon, bend in half and look at it upside down. Hey, good times.
0: 80s mixtape is up next.
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9: Atamariya, Auckland, I'm Grace Cocker with the latest. At 9, central government is being urged to listen to those on the ground when it comes to council amalgamation. The Head Start process was paused yesterday, frustrating councils. The PSA's Tom Buckley says the process was botched.
10: They should have been consulting with people across the sector, including those workers that work in the sector. They're experts, and their voices should have been included in the process.
9: There's been a rise in rental prices, which sits at a national median of $625 a week on TradeMe. Spokesperson Casey Wild says they are seeing a mixed picture.
11: Canterbury reached a record high of $600 a week. Wellington also ticked up slightly. Meanwhile, Auckland rent stayed completely flat at $660 a week.
9: The Whitcalls Top 50 Kids book list is out, with a surge in local authors making the cut. Spokesperson Joan McKenzie says reading is important for young minds.
12: It is so good for developing vocabulary. It helps with kids' creativity, their understanding of the world, their understanding of the people and the things around them.
9: Taylor Swift has released a 13-second glimpse of the music video for her new single, Patient Zero. Actors Dakota Johnson and Colin Farrell feature, with the full video due to air at this weekend's VMAs. In sport, Ryan Fox and Adam Scott are three down with seven holes to play for the international team in the opening President's Cup match against the USA in Chicago. And in rugby news, with All Blacks Travel and Hospitality.com, Eden Park Bledisloe Cup hospitality packages selling now. England coach John Mitchell says it doesn't get much bigger, with over 55,000 fans expected at Twickenham for Sunday's test against the Black Ferns.
13: I think it's probably one of our greatest rivalries, and I think there's mutual respect between the two nations.
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17: A little cloudy in Auckland today. A few showers, mainly from this afternoon. Southwesterlies developing this morning as we head for 15 degrees. Going to drop down to an overnight low of 10 this morning. Tonight, I should say. And currently in Auckland City, 12 degrees.
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17: Yeah, would they have been dance floor fillers?
19: Oh, come on. Coconut Rough.
17: Yeah.
19: Sierra Leone. Irene Cotter. Flash Dance.
17: Yeah, from up north.
19: Yeah, yeah, from up north. Lovely, Irene Cotter. Beautiful. Eat in there. Eat in there, Cotter. Here's David Bowie. Let's dance on the Breeze.

0: 93.4 The Breeze, Auckland's Breakfast with Robert and Jeanette and Irene Cara. This band right here, I love them so much, I may have snuck into a club slightly underage.
1: How underage?
0: Underage enough, but I managed to get through the door, and that's all that mattered. Here's Coconut Rough.

0: 93.4 The Breeze. Auckland's Breakfast with Robin and Jeanette. That is Chicago. Hard to say. I'm sorry.
1: Do you know September 25, which it is today, mm-hmm. is Dolly Parton Day? Because in America, they write the date 9/25.
0: They do the month first.
1: They do the month first. And so 9/25.
0: Nah.
1: And so it's Dolly Parton Day today.
0: Yeah. See? 9/25. I see what you did there. We love Dolly.
1: Rest in peace.
0: Hey, rest in peace, Dolly. When she did pass away, actor Vin Diesel put out his version of I Will Always Love You.
1: Wish he hadn't.
0: Would you like to hear it?
1: Not really.
2: Should stay.
0: A lot of reverb there. You know what it sounds like?
1: Why'd you do that?
0: Because he loves Dolly.
1: There's other ways.
2: Your way.
0: I reckon that sounds like Whitney Houston slowed down a lot.
1: Maybe it is. Maybe that's the joke. And we've all fallen for it. Anyway, enough of him. I'd much rather have Dolly any day, all day. Happy Dolly Day, everyone.
0: Phil Collins up next.
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0: 93.4 The Breeze, Auckland's Breakfast with Robin and Jeanette on Hand Claps here with Michael Jackson, Heal the World. Thank you, everybody, for your time this morning. If you're with us this week, you're very cool. We appreciate that.
1: We really do. It is the last weekend before daylight saving hits. Sunday morning, 3 o'clock, 2 o'clock, one of those.
0: I don't know. I'll be at the club.
1: Your phone's going to sort itself out. It's going to put itself forward. But everything else, you're in charge of. The car, the microwave, the oven,
0: all the things.
1: Have a lovely weekend, everybody. We'll catch you back bright and early Monday morning.
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2: Breeze News with Ebert Pukekohe. 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
16: Morning, I'm Glenn Stewart with the latest at 10. Concern about unemployment has knocked housing out of fourth place in a new survey. Data tracker Ipsos says it's only the second time unemployment has passed the latter since 2018. It also found that worries around taxation has peaked since the last general election, and New Zealanders rate the current government's performance at 4.1 out of 10. New data from Trade Me shows there was a reversal in rental prices. The nationwide weekly median did go up $5. Spokesperson Casey Wilde saying it's quite significant.
10: It's actually the first year-on-year increase we've seen since January 2025, ending an 18-month streak of flat or falling prices. It's a subtle shift, but an important signal.
16: And a company in Upper Hutt must stump up more than $170,000 for exploiting migrant workers. Auto Pride Cars Limited was convicted in May for mistreating two people during 2023. They were paid $100 a day, typically working at least 6 9-hour days a week. Managers also repeatedly promised to arrange work visas but never lodged an application. In sport, the lure of a third gold medal at the Olympics has been too hard for Sarah Hirani to resist. She's re-signed with the Black Ferns Sevens and told NZR Plus she wants to be in the team for LA 2028.
17: That's definitely one of the goals that I had in mind, the possibility of going to a fourth Olympics.
16: Rugby news with All Blacks Travel and Hospitality.com. Eden Park Bledisloe Cup hospitality packages selling now. And the British heavyweight boxing showdown between Tyson Fury and Anthony Joshua is confirmed for Cardiff in Wales on December 11th.
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15: Breeze weather with Harvey Norman. 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
2: Harvey Norman.
16: For Auckland, fine spells on and off today. Plenty of cloudy patches. A few showers this morning, but it should be a dry afternoon. 16 hour high down to 11. Got southwesters. Light rain tomorrow and a high of 17.
19: Happy Friday. We've made it. That weekend is so close you can almost touch it, eh? It's 30 minutes of non-stop music. The Pointer Sisters coming. Coldplay, Pet Shop Boys and Dusty Springfield. And from Chess, Murray Head.

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0: It's Hero Smith on Auckland's Breeze on 93.4. It's the workday with Jolene and for Sarah today. Good on you if you've been training for the Devonport Half Marathon on this Sunday morning. Harcourt, Scooper and Co. supporting that. So good. I love how you don't have to do the full half marathon with these things. You know, they'll slot in the 10K, the 5K, even the little kids one as well. And you can walk these days. You don't have to run. It's brilliant, isn't it? Now, are you a fan of Lord of the Rings? The other day it was Hobbit Day and they're filming this new Lord of the Rings film in New Zealand at the moment, The Hunt for Gollum. You may have seen they've put on their social media a whole lot of photos of filming at Hobbiton in the Waikato, and it's very exciting because you get to see some of the characters, you get to see other people as well playing hobbits, and of course I'm thinking there's going to be a lot of people from around New Zealand, I reckon quite a few from Auckland who've got parts in this film, you know, just sort of standing there being a hobbit. It's very, very cool. Look out for it. On the way, we've got Naked Eyes, Bryan Adams, Rod Stewart and Sting, and Pat Benatar on Auckland's Breeze.
1: Kia ora, it's Robert and Jeanette. We are sending Jerry from West Auckland to West Sydney. Why? 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
2: And we'd love you to have the chance to check it out as well. How about a wonderful weekend away in Sydney? 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All thanks to Air New Zealand. 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

0: 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You can send me a nice little message, whatever you want to do. 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
0: Morning, I'm Glenn Stewart with the latest at 11. The cost of living remains New Zealand's top concern ahead of this year's election. Ipsos has released its latest monitor, which also saw unemployment overtake housing for only the second time since 2018. Managing Director Karen Hercock says it's sitting in fourth behind healthcare and the economy.
5: This is the highest we've seen unemployment for some time, highest level since November 2020.
0: The average price of 91-octane petrol has soared to $3.42 a litre, with the cheapest option in Auckland's Epsom. Gaspy showing a rise of nearly 50 cents over the last 4 weeks, and diesel is also up. A new region took out the top spot for the country's most expensive rental market in August. Trade Me data showing Otago outpaced Auckland and the Bay of Plenty. Spokesperson Casey Wild says market factors drove the increase.
11: Between student housing cycles, the winter ski season and tight local inventory, supply just couldn't keep up.
0: And researchers overseas believe some sick African elephants are using plants to cure themselves. A herd in Kenya was seen consuming 35 different plants, 25 of which are known to have medical properties. In sport, Golf First and the USA lead the international team 3-2 after the opening day of four-ball matches at the President's Cup in Chicago. Kiwi Ryan Fox and Aussie Adam Scott lost their matchup. Despite trailing, team captain Jeff Ogilvie says it's an encouraging start.
23: 2-3, we'll take that. The boys have got a round under their belt now.
0: And in sailing, an ominous performance from Peter Burling, winning all three practice races with Luna Rossa at the America's Cup preliminary regatta in Italy.
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21: Breeze weather with Harvey Norman. 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
25: Harvey Norman.
0: For Auckland, fine spells on and off today. Plenty of cloudy patches. A few showers this morning, but it should be a dry afternoon. 16 hour high down to 11. Got southwesters. Light rain tomorrow and a high of 17.
21: The Breeze.
26: It's Friday. It's feeling good because daylight savings starting this weekend. We've got 30 minutes of non-stop music to get you through the last hour of the last morning of the week. Journey coming up. Holidaymakers, Shaboozey and Bob Marley on The Breeze.

0: It's Split Ends, Auckland's Breeze on 93.4. It's the Workday with Jolene and for Sarah. I see they've got a book coming out, yep, featuring all about the designs of their outfits and their stage sets and everything. Ah, be the perfect Christmas present, won't it, for the Split Ends fan in your life, that's for sure. Now, do you want to get to the movies? Silky Otter have got this incredible filmmakers series running. It's a community-curated lineup of films celebrating some of cinema's greatest filmmakers. One of the films that's going to be screening, I think, is everybody's favourite.
1: Now, my mom always told me that miracles happen every day. Some people don't think so, but they do.
0: Oh, that makes me want to watch that all over again. Forrest Gump, of course. Interstellar's another one. That's a Christopher Nolan film. So good. Goodfellas. Do you want to go for free? Just text Silky and your details to 934. You're in the draw for a double pass, and you can check out the full lineup of these old classic films. So good. They've got them at silkyotter.co.nz. Coming up, we've got more music for your Friday. Elton John, Adele, and the Eurythmics on Auckland's Breeze.
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2: 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The widest variety of music plays on the breeze. The 80s, the 90s, I can see clearly now. The best of now. She's from Texas, I can tell. The songs we all love play on the breeze.

0: Because I gotta have faith. I gotta have faith. Because I gotta have Auckland Sprays on 93.4. It's the Workday with Jolene in for Sarah. Oh, if you need a concert to look forward to at the moment, can I suggest that you get yourself tickets to ABC? Oh, they are just UK pop legends and they're playing in such a cool venue next year, March the 4th at the Civic Theatre. Oh, fabulous place to go for a concert. You can book your seats right now through Ticketmaster, but I would also suggest that you listen to Mike Peru this afternoon on The Breeze from 3 o'clock, because he's got another chance for you to win a double pass. How good would that be? You could always save them, keep them back, surprise somebody with the tickets for Christmas present. It's not that far away, is it? In fact, gosh, 3 months today till Christmas Eve. That's crazy, isn't it? We've got all the details on how to get your tickets at thebreeze.rover.nz, but yeah, definitely listen to Mike this afternoon for your chance to win. Must be about lunchtime. Latest news coming. We'll check weather as well for Auckland. The Cars on the way. Madonna, One Republic featuring Timbaland on The Breeze.
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9: Good afternoon, I'm Glenn Stewart with the latest at midday. Health NZ is boosting its frontline workforce with 380 new full-time equivalent roles. The positions will be spread across nursing, midwifery and healthcare assistants, with 94 going to emergency departments. Chief Nurse Nadine Gray says the support will fill gaps in the health system.
10: We're targeting additional staff to the regions, districts and services where we have identified a particular need.
9: Fuel is holding steady in the latest sentiment monitor as the national average for petrol passes $3.40 a litre. Ipsos Managing Director Karen Hercock says it's at 17% and follows earlier concerns.
11: When we saw it highest was at 26%, and that was in May, just when the conflict in Iran had broken out.
9: It's hope delaying a decision on regional council amalgamation protects important services. Tom Buckley from the PSA Union says the essentials need safeguarding.
12: 90% of what's delivered in local government is absolute necessities, and the things that are additional to that are things like libraries and services provided that are important to communities.
9: And in the States, America's Stanford University has apologised for using AI to change the race and gender of a student in promotional material. The image was altered to turn a Hispanic man into an African-American woman. In sport, a solid start for the international team at golf's President's Cup in Chicago in the US. They trail the USA 3-2. Ryan Fox and Adam Scott lost their four-ball match. Captain Jeff Ogilvy still says his team played well.
13: I saw a lot of good golf out there. 2-3 our ways, not too bad. You know, we had a couple of really good solid matches there.
9: And next month's second T20 cricket international between the Black Caps and India at Christchurch's Hagley Oval has officially sold out.
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1: Breeze weather with Harvey Norman. 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
15: Harvey Norman.
9: For Auckland, fine spells on and off today. Plenty of cloudy patches. A few showers this morning, but it should be a dry afternoon. 16 hour high down to 11. Got southwest.